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Hello, everybody. This is Virginia Tradition here on WRUW. I'm your host, DJ Dr. Frazier Crane. Welcome to another Sunday night here with this show of shows. Changed up from the whole vinyl only last week. Probably won't do that again for a while. That was fun, but it's a little bit easier to not do all vinyl for 2 hours. But, yeah, got some good 80s, a little bit of 70s, what's it, disco, new wave, things like that. A little tallow, you know. Some fun tracks from the past. Some I've played before here on the station. A lot of them that I have not played before. It's going to be a good time, everybody. So, yeah, stay tuned to the tunes. We'll chit and chat in about 30 minutes, everybody.

Hello, hello. This is Virginia Tradition here on WRUW. Played a lot of songs in that first set, so let me tell you everything that was played. Start off with Zinda Jax with Rub My Tummy. Then we had Zora with Buttala Zamana. After that, we had Nice and D with Sun Lama. Then we had Dorothy with Softness. Following that one, it was Charisma with Sea Rock. Those last two is Metropolis with See No Reason. And that last one was Angie with The Computer Did. We've got some more tracks coming up, a lot of Italo in this next set, a little bit of the high energy variety. All a lot of fun. A lot of good tracks coming up to take us to 9 o'clock, so stay tuned for the tunes.

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1: 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An arc fault is caused by damaged, overheated, or stressed electrical wiring or devices and is a leading cause of home electric fires. 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

Hello, hello, everyone. This is Virginia Tradition here on WREW. I'm DJ Dr. Fraser Crane. And that last time we started off with Nico with Disco Mega. After that, we had Mr. Freaky with Canem 2. After that, we had Shanghai Lil with Groove Boy. Then we had Bad Boys Blue with Love in My Car. After that, we had Sabrina with Boys Summertime Love. Those last two, it's Escape from New York with Save Our Love. And then it's a classic from Freddie Mercury with Living on My Own. That was played last week on Area Fusion. I forgot how much I love that song. The music video is also quite delightful. Highly recommend checking it out. And I decided to play it this week on my show as well. Fantastic track. And yeah, more fun tracks from the past. A lot more of the Italo. A little bit of disco. A little new wave as well in there. It's going to be a little mix and match. A lot of good stuff coming up, so stay tuned to the tunes. And I'll speak to everybody pretty soon.

Hey now, this is Virginia Tradition. In that last set, we started off with Eugene with Living in Your Love. Then we had Rose with Fairy Tale. Then it was Virgin with Tell Me Why. And those last two is Zada Bonnier with You Could Be More As You Are. That's one's a Canadian classic. That's Con Can with I Beg Your Pardon. Coming up, more Tallow. More fun stuff, more electronic stuff. It's all gonna be a lot of good times. You know what I mean. It came out jumbled. You know what I mean. It's gonna be fun, guys. I promise. A lot of good music coming up, so stay tuned to the tunes. I'll see everybody before the end of the show.

know. And I'll never forget you. I'll never forget your eyes.

Okay, so that about wraps up this week's edition of the show. Before I go, first let me tell you the songs that are played in the last set. Start off with Peter Ivers with Miraculous Weekend. Then we had Dr. Pepper and the X Factor with I Never Knew. After that was Nino D'Angelo with God Only Knows. And those last two's Work Dub with Caravan. And then Affairs of the Heart with Waterloo Sunset. We got time for another track here. But then at 10, the Jelly Bean Jar will be on the air. So stay tuned to that, as well as all the other great shows here on WRUW. I'll be back same time, same place from 8 to 10 here on WRUW every Sunday night. So yeah, take care. See you guys soon. Have a good rest of your week.

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0: And I don't think it's right. I think it's wrong. I think the government should step in and conscript it, make cards out, fingerprint everybody, picture them, and then keep it that way. Because this country is the only country that lets in all the refuse that they possibly can get along with the good people.
1: This program may contain material which may be found to be indecent or objectionable to some members of the listening audience. Therefore, WRUW-FM Cleveland strongly advises listener discretion.
0: If the people of the United States had better wake up before they have their whole little kit and caboodle go down the drain.
2: Hello, hello, everybody. It is once again Sunday at 10 p.m., which means only one thing, that it is time for The Jelly Bean Jar with me, your host, JMR. Once again, this will be a pre-recorded show, so if you would like to call in to suggest a song, I unfortunately will not be able to implement your requests. However, I hope you guys like the show nonetheless. This will probably be my last pre-recorded show. I might be back in the studio by next week, but I'm not 100% sure.

yet. But yeah, let's talk about what's on the bill for this week. So I've been listening to a lot of my old summer playlists from previous years. So we'll have a lot of those implemented. And we also have some boy band vibes. And I also just last night went to this local show at TVI, this really cool venue here in New York. And I saw a couple cool new bands that I'd never seen before with great music that you'll be hearing too. So yeah, hope you guys enjoy the show and starting off with Summer Tights by DPR Live.

Welcome back to the show, everyone. We just listened to Summer Tights by DPR Live. After that was Finger by Boy Throb. And we just got done listening to Out of Me Head by Steve Lacy. I really hope you guys are enjoying so far, and we will be switching it up just a little bit with Emma Mouse, who is an artist who made a couple little, like, I don't know if I should call it hyperpop, but like silly electronic type alien sounding songs for a certain brand called Item Label that made some silly little

creatures, little characters that you can buy. But yeah, each little character has its own little theme song. Two of them are called, one of them's called Pee-Pee, the other one's called Sucklet, and I really hope you guys enjoy the songs because they're so fun and silly. So yeah, MMS is coming up next, but then we'll have some Big Time Rush and so on. So yeah, Pee-Pee's theme by Emma Mouse is coming right up.

Welcome back, everyone. You guys just heard Peepee's theme and Sucklet song, both by Emma Mouse. After that were two Big Time Rush songs, Paralyzed and Halfway There. I really hope you guys are enjoying so far, and now we're going to move a bit more towards a more traditional rock route, and we're going to start off with one of the bands that I heard live for the first time last night. This band is called Pippi. I'll be playing two songs by them, Jump and Televise Me. I'm pretty sure they just released an album. I think last night was their album release show, so I'm looking forward to listening to the whole thing. But yeah, Jump and Televise Me were both great songs to hear live, so I hope you guys enjoy hearing the recordings of these. And we'll continue on with more just, you know, rock type vibes. Hope you enjoy it. And yeah, Jump by Pippi is up next.

You guys just heard Jump and Televise Me by Pippi, The Fixer by Pearl Jam, El Scorcho by Weezer, Magic 8 Ball by Pancho and the Wizards, and Anywhere is Heaven with You by S.E. Lane. I hope you guys are enjoying the show so far, and we'll be continuing on with California Sun by UVs, which was another one of the bands that performed at the show I was at last night. Thank you guys for listening to the Jelly Bean Jar, and hope you enjoyed the rest of the show. California Sun's up next.

Unfortunately, we have come to the end of our show. You guys heard California Sun by UVs, and then Eddie Vedder by Local H. I hope you guys have enjoyed the show today, and we will be closing out with Dead on Arrival by Fall Out Boy. Thank you guys so much for listening to the Jelly Bean Jar, and what you need is the show that is up next. Thanks for listening. Hope you enjoyed. Have a wonderful week.

0: Hi, this is Scott McCoy of the Young Fresh Fellows, the Minus Five, REM, Filthy Friends, the Baseball Project, etc., etc. I don't know what I'm forgetting, but some. And you're listening to WRUW-FM 91.1 in Cleveland. Do you believe in Cleveland? I do.
1: It's like a curse weighing on an entire landscape. And whoever goes too deep into this has his share of that curse. So we are cursed with what we are doing here. It's a land that God, if he exists, has created in anger. It's the only land where creation is unfinished yet. But when I say this all full of admiration. It is not that I hate it. I love it. I love it very much. But I love it against my better judgment.
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My name is Jeff, and I'll be here with you until 1 o'clock in the morning, playing a wide variety of music for you here. I've got a show, wide-ranging show of free-form music of, the music itself is not free-form. Maybe some of it is, but the format of the show is freeform. So I'm playing a wide variety of music from all around the world and from right here in Cleveland, Ohio. In fact, that first song that you heard in the show tonight was by Cleveland band Cruelster from their 2013 Potato Boys LP. That was the song I'm Too Small. Anyhow, we will get moving along with the show here. I'll be back at the end of the first hour to let you know what you've heard. And we will kick it off with a piece from the 2017 album from, the title track from the 2017 album by Le Fils d'Illegalité. Enjoy.

0: All right, a lovely guitar piece there by Marissa Anderson from her brand new album that's just out on the Thrill Jockey label called The Anthology of Un-American Folk Music. And that was a piece entitled Hamd, H-A-M-D. The Clean ahead of that from an anthology of theirs entitled Anthology that came out in, it was released in 2003, and that was the song Oddity, which was a single of theirs, I believe. Tanarwin before that from their 2014 album MR, that was a song called Kud Edhaz Emin. Wire ahead of that from a deluxe expanded edition of their 1978 album Chairs Missing, came out 40 years later in 2018. That was a demo version of their song Practice Makes Perfect, which I thought was an interesting different take of the song. Before that, we had something from the collection from the series, the Ethiopeaks series. This was from Ethiopeaks 3, Golden Years of Modern Ethiopian Music. And that was Hirut Bekele with a song called Almo Kerkum Neber. Before that, we had a couple of tunes from the Cincinnati Jug Band. First, we heard the George Street Stomp from a 2020 collection called the Harry Smith B-Sides. So I thought I would follow that up with the A-side, which came from the Anthology of American Folk Music Volume 2, Social Music, that originally came out in 1952. And on that album, Harry Smith chose the song Newport Blues, and we heard that. Slack Eye Slim before the Cincinnati Jug Band from his 2015 album Giving My Bones to the Western Lands. That was the song It Wasn't You. Rakta from Brazil before that from their 2019 album Fala Kumum, and that was a piece called Rina. Deep Purple before that from their 1968 album The Book of Taliesin, and that was their cover of the Motown hit River Deep Mountain High. The Body and Big Brave before that from an album they put out together in 2021 entitled Leaving None But Small Birds, and that was a song called Babes in the Woods. And that nearly hour-long set started out with Le Fil de Ilegadad from a 2017 album of theirs called Egas Malan. And that was, in fact, the title track that we heard from that album. I do need to tell you at this point in the program that some of the following material may be found objectionable by some members of the listening audience, and therefore listener discretion is strongly advised. And having said that, we can now turn things over, as we do each week, to our friend the late, great Mr. Ivor Cutler. Take it away, Ivor.
1: Beside the fish. A wounded wasp crawled up a filing clerk's suit to sting him under the chin where it met the neck in a crease when your head's bent. Yeah, I've been stung under the neck, he screamed, and made straight for the director's canteen, where they put real lemon in the tea, if you asked, or beside the fish, without asking. As he dabbed his sting with lemon, his eye caught the board of directors. Come over here, Przewalski, called the chief. Where should we export our purple upswept spectacle frames with diamante inserts? China, replied Przewalski, like lightning, remembering the saucer holding the anti-alkaline antidote. There you are, gentlemen, said the chief, dismissing the trembling clerk with a benevolent smile, but a perfunctory nod. Poles are intuitive beyond belief.

what do you think you

sent it in the brim of my hat, and the doggone wind blowed it out on the ground. The conductor come around, says, "Give me your ticket." Well, I had to pay again. I get left on the track, but I won't get even with the son of a gun. I got a round trip ticket and I ain't a coming back. And I acted an old fool, married me a widow, and the widow had a daughter.

Well, then another rollicking hour of music has passed along, and you just heard there, that was Clyde Davenport from a 2015 collection called Legends of Old Time Music, 50 Years of County Records, and that was a tune known as 5 Miles from Town. Great tune from Memphis Minnie out of that, from a JSP box set of her complete recorded works. That was a song from 1936, I think.

think, called Caught Me Wrong Again. Great rhythm in that. Fiddlin' John Carson ahead of that from his Complete Recorded Works, Volume 1, 1923 to 1924. Set that came out in 1997. That was a great song called Papa's Billy Goat. Ahead of that, we had a Greek tune from a 2016 collection that actually Third Man Records put out, called Why the Mountains Are Black, Primeval Greek Village Music, 1907 to 1960. And that was the performers Chusi Demalis and Company with a tune called Enas Etos Tsamiko, an eagle dance. Big Blood ahead of that from South Portland, Maine, from their 2007 album Space Gallery Sahara Club. And that was a song called Shrining Light. Lori Spiegel ahead of that from a 2001 release called Obsolete Systems. That was number two of three modal pieces on that album. That one is entitled A Legend. The Magic Tuber String Band ahead of that from their brand new album that has just been released called Heavy Water. That was a piece called Blooms in the Rapids. Actual Form from Akron, Ohio, from their self-titled 2017 album. That was a piece called Nectar of the Void. Hawkwind ahead of that from the recently expanded, remastered, reissued, remixed, etc., etc., album Hall of the Mountain Grill. That was a live recording from the 25th of January, 1974, from a concert at the Edmonton Sundown. And that was the song The Watcher. Old-time fiddler and electronic musician artist Rosalie Coleman ahead of that from her recent Bandcamp release called Playing House with Dead Flies. That was a piece called Garfield, based on an old-time tune of that name. Tatat ahead of that from their album that also came out earlier this year, Tatat Is Noise Volume 3. And that was a piece called Egypt Nelwan 2. And Ivor Cutler started us off at the top of the hour from his 1991 John Peel session. That was Beside the Fish. Well, thanks for tuning into the show tonight. Hope you have enjoyed a good portion of it. I will leave you with one more bonus tune, which I hope will get squeezed in before the show times out. We'll be back again next week, so be sure to stay tuned for all the rest of the great music we have going on here at WRUW-FM, 91.1 Cleveland. And we will see you off with a song from Miss Elizabeth Cotton. Have a great rest of your night, or early Monday morning, or whenever you happen to be listening to this, and we'll see you next time.

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1: Where do you listen to WRUW? 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Aw, yeah. 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Or maybe the peaceful drones of our radio signal put you in a comatose state so extreme that even a bear would think you're taking the hibernating thing a bit too far. Either way,

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Hey folks, you are listening to WRUW 91.1 FM Cleveland, and this is the Pierce Poets Party. Miss you folks dearly. I was absent last week as I was in New York, seeing Hum play down at the Brooklyn Paramount, having the time of my life. I love Cleveland with all my heart, but man, New York, take me back. Please take me back. In this past week, we've gotten right back to the swing of things here in Cleveland. It was a nice week. The weather was kind of fantastic. I hope everyone kind of got out a little bit, maybe hit a little beach time. You know, if you were working during the day, hopefully you enjoyed the evening, could walk to the bar, whatever. Tonight, we got a little bit of an interesting show. I won't reveal too much until we get to it. But first off, when I was in New York, I listened to a lot of Surf Gang because they dropped this new album, you know, Pompeii /Utility with Mike and Earl Sweatshirt. So I've been really getting into them, and through them, I found this other artist called John Nino. And before we get into everything tonight, I want to play a track by him because I feel like that really was just like the summary of my New York trip and like my vibe. So without further ado, folks, I'm happy to be here again with you. I'm your host, Sasquatch. Don't forget it. And let's get to the music.

0: I have seemed to have washed up on the shore throughout that last track. I'm not sure what happened. There's this pirate looking man. Hey, you with the tattoos. Hey, yeah, and the earrings. You look like a pirate. Hey, where am I? What's going on?
1: Howdy there, bud. We're set up over here on Lake Erie for the night, didn't you know?
0: Lake Erie?
1: Yeah. This is where we're doing the talk show from. We got the seagulls chirping and everything.
0: No one told me this.
1: It's a party.
0: It is a party. It's like, it's the Pierce Poets party.
1: Something like that. Oh. That's what I'd say.
0: All right, Zach, how you doing tonight?
1: I'm doing all right, bud. How are you?
0: I am doing fantastic. Uh-huh. Thanks for coming on. It's been long awaited. If you folks don't know, we're switching up a bit. Doing a little bit of a...
1: Change up. Switch up.
0: When Zach comes through, he brings his own flow. All right. He carries his own aura with him. You just got to change the whole station, the whole style for him. We're doing a little bit of a talk show tonight. We're going to try it out, you know, instead of some questions, some music. We're just going to just go as long as we can.
1: Vibing,
0: chit-chat it out. You know, just be really raw with our brains on these airwaves to you folks.
1: Real.
0: If you guys want to get real with us, you can call in the station phone number, and that number is 216-368-2208. One more time, that's 216-368-2208. Alright, one more time, what's good, bro?
1: Just hanging out, having a time, man. Memorial Day weekend, yeah, holiday.
0: That's got you jumping?
1: Yeah, well, that's pretty much why I'm here, because I work early on the weekdays, but, you know, had the Monday off. I'm like, you know what? It's time to do it on a Sunday.
0: We got to remember.
1: Yeah.
0: We got to, this is what memorializing stands for, right?
1: Remember. Yeah, it's in memory of the troops and things like that.
0: And shout out the troops.
1: Shout out.
0: Shout out the troops serving and, you know, veterans who
1: have... You've worked at Morrow, right?
0: I have.
1: PT. The guy, Peyton?
0: Yeah.
1: Yeah, shout out.
0: Oh, really? Yeah. Oh, yeah. Hey, shout out to you, Peyton. I did not know about
1: that. Shout out. Yeah. Shout out that.
0: Shout out to my grandpa. And shout out to a lot of your folks, grandpas and grandmas. Yo.
1: Literally any serviceman you know. That's dope.
0: Yeah. I'm not trying to serve. No. Respectfully. But, you know, I'm here to serve you guys.
1: Radio Wave.
0: Oh. Yeah. Oh, rhetoric, radio waves.
1: Something like that.
0: A good time, a smile, maybe.
1: Yeah.
0: All right. So, you were late today, Zach. I just want to say.
1: You said between 12 and 12:30. To be fair, I'm very punctual, and I would have been here exactly at 12:30 if it wasn't for that stoplight that was over there at the end of MLK.
0: Oh.
1: Yeah, so that's the one that did it.
0: Interesting.
1: Everybody knows the stoplight I'm talking about. It's when you get to the end of the Cultural Gardens. It's that one that always turns red right when you get to it. Yeah.
0: Interesting, because I came from around that way.
1: I don't know what to tell you, but
0: I'll leave it there. You know, I'll leave it
1: open ended. To be completely honest,
0: man, let me just tell you, like my feet in the sand right now, my toes in the sand right now. This feels so good.
1: I'm feeling it. There's a nice breeze. It's a little cool out.
0: I don't know how the sun's out right now. It being 1 a.m.
1: Yeah,
0: but it's shining. I'm getting a tan on right now.
1: Right. The birds are still chirping.
0: Yeah, they're like, it's kind of getting threatening, low key. Yeah, like, why are they? They're swarming us.
1: Aggressive.
0: Let's not worry about it.
1: Yeah.
0: No, let's not worry.
1: They're hanging out.
0: Hanging out like us right now. If I was a bird, okay, you know what trips me up about birds? They got wings. They fly, but they still like walk on our sidewalks all the time, and just like want to walk in your way. This is something I noticed when I was in New York. Like, I was just walking down the street, and then I was walking alongside a pigeon like it was just a normal dude, and it had me feeling some type of way.
1: Well, you want to know the depressing, like, anecdote about pigeons? Well, because I'm kind of, like, into birds.
0: Yeah.
1: We can skip, like, we could glaze past that part and just get back to the pigeons. Like, they don't have, like, a survival instinct for the wild. They've forgotten it because they were so longly domesticated by humans and used by humans. So, like, that's why they exist in cities and congregate in cities and around people, because that's all they know. Like,
0: species conquered.
1: They're just like, they provide for us. They take care of us. They're supposed to help us. So they don't, that's why they're not out in the trees and in the woods, bro. It's like, low-key sad. And then we look at them, we're like, rats of the sky, dirty, pesky thing.
0: Whoa.
1: No, They're just homies. They're trying to be homies.
0: I wasn't trying to say all that.
1: You know what I'm saying?
0: That's not what I wasn't but saying. They're dirty. Say. I wasn't saying they're dirty or anything. I especially wouldn't say that with all the folks around us right now, you know. But I'm just saying, like, I don't know, like, I don't know a good way to equate it. I don't think there is an equal equation or analogy I could make, at least right now, that could express the feeling of, like, okay, you can, so why are you here? You know what I'm saying?
1: No, you can fly, so why are you walking? It's disrespectful.
0: Exactly.
1: No, it would make me very angry as well. So when you were in New York, did you happen to see, like, the subway rats at all?
0: I saw a couple rats. Like, I saw a couple
1: like,
0: of big ones.
1: Like a real one?
0: As opposed to, like, a fake?
1: No, dog, because when I was there, like, forearm size.
0: Yeah,
1: and
0: no,
1: I was just like, I was blown away, and I was with friends that lived there, and I'm like, are you guys looking at it? They're like, you don't have to look at it if you don't want to. I was like, how are we not looking at this? It was the craziest. I
0: saw my first cockroach.
1: Really?
0: On the sidewalk. Just out there.
1: Full on, like, huge one?
0: Huge,
1: okay.
0: Bro.
1: Yeah, those
0: huge.
1: Are, I've seen the little skeevy ones, you know, like them little guys running around.
0: Those little buggers.
1: Yeah.
0: Those
1: That's literally the correction right there. I did it in my brain. I went beep, beep, beep, boop, boop.
0: So that's another thing we're working with tonight. So the only, you know, hard part I've been hesitant about doing the talk show is just because everyone is so free, including myself, is that, you know, you might slip a word or two. And while it is safe harbor hours and our music can contain some objectionable content, we cannot. The representatives of the station and my guests alike, we are bound by the few rules, you know, and one of them is to no cursing. All right. The studio is a church in a way. It's spiritual. Area.
1: I'm a virtuous man, and now I am bound by honor.
0: Boom. Boom. There it is. There it is.
1: Yeah. No problem. We'll bleep ourselves.
0: Yeah, so we're just mentally bleeping over here.
1: Might be some pauses or some drawn-out thoughts, and that's when you'll know. You'll be like, that's when... That you can add them yourself.
0: He's just got the. Yeah. If anything, we're kind of like mad libbing it for you back
1: home. It's like
0: home.
1: A fun little game.
0: And making sure you're awake. I know it's late hours, you know, so this is a good way to make sure you're up and attentive. Is like we'll be talking, chit chatting, and you got to fill in the blank.
1: Yep.
0: You know, like Zach, he's really a son of a gun, you know, but he's a good dude, and I love having him in here, and he's totally not intimidating me right now. So
1: straight face, mean mug.
0: Oh, all right, y'all.
1: Nobody can see what's going on in this room, but it's happening.
0: I'm scared. Really, on some really real. I'm really scared. So you got some music, or you had some music in the past, and you were what? Cum Jar.
1: Yeah. So
0: talk to us about that.
1: The Jar Man was a vocalist. That was pretty fun. It was a bit of a gimmick project, so it was more of like a big... okay, so this is my interpretation of it. It was more of like... It was a band because we played music, but not like... Not in like, oh, it was a movement, but it was kind of like a like an FU to people who took making music and doing that too seriously. You know what I mean? It was kind of just like, look at what we're doing when we're not really taking it seriously. At least that's what I took away from it. So, like, but it was really fun, and we got to do a lot of cool stuff, and, like, there was a lot of cool shows. So it was a fun experience. But I look at it as, like, I was, like, sober through that whole time, too.
0: Word, okay.
1: So that was pretty crazy.
0: That's interesting, too, because usually it's kind of like the opposite.
1: It's the opposite, yeah. You start living fast.
0: Geek out on tour. And
1: I remember every second, which is crazy. Yeah.
0: That's what's up, though.
1: Some of it haunts me. No. Not at all. But no, it was a good time. Never recorded any music, because who does that?
0: Right?
1: It was just
0: who records music nowadays, right?
1: Yeah, it was just about playing shows, man, and just like...
0: that's raw, though.
1: Yeah, just doing it. So it was a good time. I mean, do I want it to be my only lasting legacy? No. Like, I'd like to make a... I mean, again, it was a real band, but it was a gimmick. I want to make, like, a real band, do some, like, cooler stuff, but...

0: it was a good time. I really enjoyed it and fun experiences.
1: So if you were to do like a new project, would you be doing like frontman again, or do you think you'd be like on like guitar or bass or something, or drums?
0: Yeah, I'm neither talented enough on guitar or bass.
1: Yeah, I meant to go drums first.
0: Do that. Yeah, but no, bass I played a little bit, and then I play acoustic guitar, but I don't play anything significant. I keep frontman. Yeah, so I mean, once you go goblin, I just have some untapped energy that I need to, like, you know, use, like, get out. Mm-hmm. So that's kind of what I draw from.
1: Yeah.
0: You can make the sounds, like, may as well.
1: You can move, and you could throw them legs around, you could thrash.
0: Yeah.
1: You gotta put that somewhere. You can't just hold that.
0: That's what I'm saying. If you keep it all inside, it's a shame.
1: That's how you go postal. That's how bad things really happen. Yeah. You know, you gotta exert that energy.
0: When the voices start talking.
1: Literally. There's this dude I follow on Instagram named Muda Japan. And my favorite thing that he does is he'll just, like, post a video, like, several times a week, individual videos of him in some area, and he's got, like, this tracksuit on, and the video's, like, color-graded, so his skin's, like, green, like, very slight green, and then he's just thrashing and making zombie noises, and just, like, you know, if you saw this on the street, you'd be like, oh, this guy needs to probably go to a hospital right now, but he's just, like, exerting ridiculous energy, and I find that really inspirational.
0: Yeah.
1: Extremely inspirational. I don't know why. Acting like a dang fool just is so inspirational.
0: Yeah. I mean, that's completely honest. I mean, that's embracing your most authentic, like, form. Because once you have that sense of shamelessness and you just completely let it rip, that you've just attained, like, the highest level. Yeah. You know what I mean? Like, you're there. Yeah. Like, you've done it. Yeah.
1: What else you gotta be worried about?
0: You really know yourself at that point.
1: How to escape perception. How to escape the thumb of perception itself.
0: Let's get real.
1: See, this is now we're getting there. We're getting there.
0: Real quick, yeah.
1: The bread and butter.
0: Man.
1: The gravy. Mm. The biscuits. Biscuit. Chicken. Potatoes.
0: Don't start talking food. I'm going to tweak out, bro.
1: Burger. Chicken strips. If you're driving right now and you're on your way home or on your way anywhere and you're like, dang, I'm kind of hungry, go pull over and get some food right now.
0: Do it.
1: Get some food right now. Treat yourself like another week made, another night survived. And you got to wake up tomorrow morning. You don't want to wake up tomorrow hungry.
0: Everything's going to be closed Memorial Day. Literally, you have to do it now or you're going to miss out. Sorry, there was desperation.
1: That's a good PSA. You know, Memorial Day kind of snuck up on me.
0: It might already be closed because it's like, bro.
1: We're the only thing open right now.
0: Oh.
1: And we're trying to, our minds and our hearts are the only thing open for you folks.
0: Mm.
1: So, you know, make sure to come over here where your patronage is appreciated.
0: Come to the hearth where the fire's warm. My friend, good traveler. Sit down. Have a cup of ale.
1: Join us on this beach. Join us on this beach.
0: I forgot we're at the beach.
1: How could you forget if we're at the beach?
0: Yeah, right. Oh, man.
1: Do you see that dude sailing past right now?
0: That's crazy.
1: Wait, do you see his sail, though?
0: He won't catch me on the water.
1: He's a dork for that, right?
0: Yeah.
1: Man, folks, I wish you guys could see it. This dork in a boat, in a sailboat over here. He's about to tip his whole thing over. But, you know, we're over here, toes in the sand. Hands in the sand.
0: I don't have gills and I don't have webbed hands or feet. Keep me on dry land. I don't got wings. Okay. If humans had wings, to be capable to fly, you would need it to be 3 times your height. So I would need 18-foot wings because I'm 6 foot.
1: Is that like the bird rule?
0: That's the physics rule. That's the thing.
1: What
0: we
1: about,
0: can
1: like, insects?
0: Fact check right now.
1: What about insects?
0: That's a different thing.
1: That's a different
0: thing. But like,
1: thing. Okay.
0: Like body weight.
1: I'm not
0: weight,
1: doubting you. I'm just curious.
0: Body weight ratio, bro. I'm telling you, like,
1: that'd be kind of tough. I could see you with some like crazy wings,
0: like Archangel.
1: Like Archangel. Yeah,
0: X-Men was always like top tier because I'm like, that just seems sick, and you could fly supersonic speeds with them things.
1: I don't want to go that fast.
0: Dude.
1: I want to just, like, cruise. You know how much wind and stuff is going to be smacking your face? G-force to your cheeks?
0: Stuff people don't think about.
1: Sag your skin down?
0: Superpower, what would you have?
1: Superpower, what would I have? Wow. I haven't thought of this question in years, genuinely. I guess I like clairvoyance. I think that's pretty cool. To be able to be able to read other people's minds.
0: That's pretty dope.
1: Right? I think that's, like, insanely cool. And I didn't even know, like, the term clairvoyant until I watched this anime a couple months ago. Sakamoto Days, I think it was called. Shout out.

0: that. It's on Netflix. Fire. Fire. I'm not even an anime watcher, but that's fire.
1: Yeah.
0: What about you?
1: Would
0: it be Wings? Would it be Flight?
1: No. Cliff Notes answer, something like the Hulk, but deeper, more in-depth answer. I would want the capability to manipulate gravitational force, because then you can do a lot. Like,
0: maybe like up.
1: Well, and they just go. I could just go like that, and then it's just
0: okay.
1: You're just squash, and then like I could manipulate like a barrier around myself, like, and you would try to like hit me, but it would like bounce back. You see what I'm saying? Like,
0: I do.
1: Yeah.
0: I don't understand it, but I see what you're saying.
1: You don't understand it.
0: I don't
1: understand
0: the thing.
1: It. Yeah.
0: No, Reed Richards.
1: It's something like that, or just like being the essence of like power itself and being incapable of controlling it. So like you kind of just disperse into like a, I don't know, like something like that. But I don't know. But yeah, Cliff Notes the Hulk, man.
0: Cliff Notes the Hulk.
1: Cliff Notes the Hulk. Yeah.
0: Yeah.
1: That's pretty dope.
0: Like, you get angry and then you just turn into the Hulk?
1: No,
0: like,
1: just like the Hulk. I mean, you didn't even need the change in just, like, the,
0: yeah,
1: you know, the ability to do all the cool stuff you can do, like jump super far and be super strong and unkillable.
0: I'm trying to be like the Hulk, but, like, when I'm freaky.
1: Yeah.
0: That's just me, though.
1: Yeah. How did we get on superpowers, man? What did we get? How did we get here?
0: See, I'm just trying to move. I'm just trying to. It's these waves, and it's this beach.
1: We started talking about the guy. I figured it out. Full circle. Guy on the boat. I started saying I don't have gills and web feet. Wings. Superpowers. X-Men. Superpowers. Now we're here. That's the logic chain that brought us here, and we can move forward.
0: So, if you're just tuning in, folks.
1: If you're just tuning in, folks,
0: that was a quick summary of the last
1: 20 minutes.
0: No, it's only actually been 10 minutes.
1: Oh, it's only been 10 minutes.
0: I know.
1: Dude, my nightmare. Yeah, what's real anymore?
0: Your nightmare,
1: yeah.
0: Which is a dream at the same time. Think about it. In every dream, there's a nightmare. In every nightmare, there's a dream. I don't know if that's true. That's just, I think Aristotle said that. I'm drinking a coffee.
1: I drank all my water.
0: And I saw you had one of those Arizona Herbal RXs.
1: It was a reused bottle. I just had a mixed drink in it. It was like a water packet. It was like an electrolyte mix because I was really dehydrated. I hadn't drank any water today.
0: Right on, yeah.
1: You come to the realization at like midnight, you're like, gosh, my head hurts. Like,
0: gosh.
1: I just feel so out of it right now and my body's warm. What's going, like, yeah, and then you have some water in your life.
0: Yeah, I feel like vaguely like evil.
1: Yeah.
0: Like, what's going on?
1: A whole new world, the dazzling place I never knew. Flying carpet.
0: I don't want a flying carpet. I would sell that flying carpet so fast.
1: Aladdin?
0: Yeah.
1: Yeah.
0: Come on. Think about that.
1: Well,
0: Who would you even sell that to, though? Who's buying the invisible carpets?
1: That would be, there's always a buyer.
0: There's always a bigger fish.
1: Very true. Very true. Oh, man.
0: All right, folks. Right now, we're going to take a little bit of a music break. I'm trying to find a way back to the station in the meantime from this beach. Hopefully, I can get there safely. Thanks. What was your name, Pirate Man?
1: I'm Zach.
0: Zach.
1: Yeah, cue up the songs on the JBL, bro. Start playing them.
0: All right, Zach.
1: Start rocking.
0: Yes, sir. Whatever you say, Zach.

0: seems we've gone off the beach through a portal in time because there's horse-drawn carriages.
1: Where are we, Zach?
0: What is going on
1: tonight? Where are we, Zach? You come in and stuff starts getting all out of whack. I end up at the beach and now we're in like
0: 14th century London.
1: Yeah, this is like Victorian. This is like Victorian age London. Like, there's crap in the streets. The air is terrible.
0: There's so much going on. I don't know how to handle myself right now.
1: Oh my gosh.
0: But it's all right.
1: Well, I guess we're here for the next segment. I mean, like, what's up, London? What's up? You know, maybe we could catch up with a little bit of the roots out here, you know?
0: I've always wanted to travel the world, but I'm too afraid to fly. I have a deathly fear of heights and man-made objects. So,
1: I also want to travel the world, but whenever I think of traveling the world, the UK, or I guess more so like London, never crosses my mind. Dude, don't do that while we're here. It's the same thing with the seagulls. You're about to get us caught up. Look at it. That guy's looking at. All right, just hey, avert your eyes. Look
0: play
1: down.
0: It cool. Yeah. Play it cool. Where would you go if you could go anywhere in the world tomorrow?
1: Shoot, I would go. I'd go home.
0: I'm leaving.
1: Yeah, that's totally fair.
0: I'm leaving.
1: How? Where are you gonna go, huh? Yeah, watch out for that carriage.
0: I'm leaving.
1: No, but really though, if I could go anywhere tomorrow, I mean, honestly, like, I guess Germany would be cool to visit. Yeah. But, like, I feel like there's cooler places. I just, like, I wanted to go to Germany for a long time when I was younger, and I never got a chance to go. They got, like, castles that use fire and, like, some cool bridges and forests. You know, like, literally, like, the fairy tale forests around Germany. That's pretty interesting.
0: A lot of history in Europe and stuff. I want to go to Ireland. But I also want to do, like, Southern Asia at the same time. So it would be hard for me to choose between the two. It's a completely, like, one is heritage and my heritage, and one is cultural. I want to experience the culture of like Southeast Asia and stuff. Like, I'm talking the island stuff. It seems dope.
1: Well, be careful. Some of these folk around us might be trying to, like, you know, conquer that if you're starting to talk too loud. Remember where we're at right now.
0: Oh, right.
1: We got to be careful.
0: Colonization and all that stuff. Crazy style.
1: Don't give them ideas.
0: There's only like a few days of the year or something that, like, almost every part of the world celebrates independence from Britain, and it lines up to that there's so many throughout the year. It's crazy. I'm just like I'm full of fun facts.
1: And until we have more, and there is going to be more eventually. So free those countries that don't have a holiday yet.
0: You can fact check if you want, man. I read this on Instagram.

0: like science and history fact pages. So unless somebody's going on out of their way to spread misinformation under those titles, like, shame on them.
1: Yeah.
0: But most of the time, it checks out.
1: Shame on anyone who spreads misinformation, especially science misinformation.
0: To be completely honest, science is so cool. Yeah.
1: To, like, do that to science is messed up.
0: Yeah, you're the worst. Yeah.
1: But how are you going to abuse, like, the coolest thing ever, which is just, like, thinking about something and being like, how can I make that happen? Is that really real?
0: Hypothesis and theory and direct results.
1: Is that really real?
0: Absolute thing you can ask for. That's, I love science. Although I'm no scientist.
1: No?
0: No.
1: You're not a scientist in anything?
0: No. I like science. It kind of clicks in my brain, but I'm no mathematician nor...
1: PhD in goblinometry.
0: Goblinometry, I like that one. Yeah.
1: Goblinomics?
0: Yeah.
1: Maybe.
0: I'm well versed in shiny objects and trinkets. Mm-hmm. I have a generally off-putting aura. Mm-hmm. I live in a very dark, cold cave.
1: Mm-hmm.
0: Yeah, so nice. I'm hitting all the marks.
1: I mean, it's hard to find a nice cave these days. Like, let's be real, for real. Like, anywhere... I mean, they're really trying to take away our caves, man. Yeah. Think about that.
0: Yeah. I'm blanking on the word. I've downloaded a vocabulary app to get better on words. And do you want to know what one of my new favorite words is?
1: What's that?
0: Flibbertigibbet. It's someone who is frivolous or easily distracted. So
1: one more time, what was that word?
0: You can say, oh, you're being quite a flibbertigibbet. Yeah.
1: Yeah, no, don't call me that.
0: Yeah, that's like...
1: That's not right.
0: If somebody ever told me that, like... If you had the know-how, I can't articulate this thought correctly. Violence is all, like... Yeah.
1: Violence. Yeah, I'm not trying to be rude, but if you're walking up to me and call me a flibbertigibbet,
0: I
1: don't see there's, like, a way I can positively take that.
0: It's spelled how it sounds.
1: Flibbertigibbet, so F-L-I-B-gibbet.
0: Or it's, like, flibbertigibbet.
1: I want to say two Bs.
0: Yeah, flibbertigibbet.
1: Flibberty, I like two Bs.
0: I took a screenshot of it.
1: Flibberty.
0: Yeah. We don't got to fact check it all like that. I'm just kind of curious.
1: I need a third guy here. We need a third guy out here on the streets. Let's just ask this guy over here if he knows about flibbertigibbet. Excuse me, sir. Sir.
0: Right past you. Didn't even look.
1: Sir.
0: He's moving with the horse.
1: And he took my wallet. Dude, I just get mugged out here? Did I just get mugged in 13th century England right now?
0: No, you had no money and I took it, so I threw it away.
1: Why would you throw away my money, guy?
0: It's gone. I took your money and then I threw away your wallet because I didn't need the rest of it.
1: Oh, well, then I guess I wasn't.
0: So anyways, moving on. Another good word is called prattle, what we're doing right now. Talk about insignificant things for a long time.
1: I don't think this is insignificant, and I take quite, like, large offense at you coming onto my show and saying that about me and my audience and Cleveland.
0: Well, no. I would say I prattle, then, yeah.
1: Okay.
0: Because I'm nonsensical, and I'm insignificant. Well, no.
1: That's not true.
0: Not true. Not true. Insignificant in the sense of, like, you know, nobody, I matter.
1: Hey, nobody is insignificant.
0: Everybody matters.
1: You listening to this right now, you are special.
0: The world.
1: And you are loved. You want to know why? You want to know how I know that? Because I love you. You know who else loves you?
0: I do, too. We're all from outer space, man. We all come from the same thing.
1: That better not be any foreshadowing.
0: No, so this is another fun fact that I read on a science page. Like, DNA and RNA, like, originated on, like, meteorites, so we're, like, not even foreign to the planet. So maybe, like, makes us didn't even originate here.
1: I heard of that one.
0: Ooh.
1: Yeah, I'm reading Project Hail Mary right now. Because the movie came out, and I wanted to read the book before I saw the movie.
0: Books are always better.
1: Yeah, I mean, yeah, and honestly, I don't read enough, so, like, when I find something that interests me and get a good excuse, I'm trying to get after it. But anyway, yeah, I mean, like, it's just been a long time since, I guess, I've gazed back up at the stars. I used to be really interested in space when I was younger, you know, as a kid, but then I don't know, I stopped looking up as much, you know, but recently I've been trying to just get back into that space exploration, and it is just so cool. Like, I just forgot how cool it is that's all up there. I mean, that everything... It's not even up there. That there's just, it's all out there, and we're here. It's just, man, I don't have the words for it right now. It's overwhelming, and I guess I do hear you on that insignificant. It does kind of paint the larger picture.
0: That's what I'm saying. That's where the insignificance comes in. So, like, space is bleeping crazy.
1: Bleeping.
0: Like, bleeping crazy. Like,
1: I bleep and hear you, brother.
0: If a civilization that was light years away from us

0: looked at us through a telescope, they would see like 2,000 years in the past, apparently, if that's how it works, right?
1: What?
0: Because light, because when we look at the stars, we see the dead stars. We see, like, all the stars that we see in the night sky have turned to like either red giants or white dwarfs. They supernova.
1: They exploded.
0: We're looking into the past.
1: Right.
0: By that logic, is that how it works? Like, if we were to be looked at, like, I don't think that's how it works. But is that because it, like, I'm starting to freak out right now, man.
1: Okay. So you're saying, like, what if there was extraterrestrial life, right?
0: No, like, a civilization that's, like, okay, say they're they're 2,000 light years away from us.
1: Right.
0: So they look at us.
1: Yes.
0: Like, are they looking at, like, what the Earth was 2,000 years ago? And are we looking at them as to what they were 2,000 years ago?
1: Ooh.
0: Like, their planet? You see what I'm saying now? Because, like, unless something's directly close enough, like, in a similar solar system, we would never know.
1: Wait, I'm listening, but you gotta quiet down. The folks around us are starting to look at us really funny.
0: Oh, I was like,
1: I think we were really interested in what we were talking about, and now I'm realizing there is a crowd of angry Victorian folk forming around
0: us. We'll get, like, taken for, like, heretics or something.
1: Yeah, we shouldn't play around, like...
0: Drawn and quartered? That's my nightmare.
1: They're gonna say we're like wizards or witches or something.
0: Witches, yeah. We gotta chill out. We gotta stop talking about outer space.
1: They're gonna bring the paddy wagon.
0: Because that's what they did to people who talked about science. You were persecuted back in the day.
1: Yeah, I mean, it's nuts, but if we're right there right now, let's not let that happen to us.
0: Crazy.
1: Terrified.
0: Brought me back to the moment. Yeah, we started going off the rails. Yeah.
1: Neil deGrasse Tyson... Shout out, but also bleep you on some real talk. I feel very controversial about you.
0: I've heard that take multiple times.
1: You know, I want to believe in you and think you're super smart, but sometimes you're just like so smug and low-key dumb. But it's all love. And honestly, I can't talk to Neil deGrasse Tyson. That's like, how are you going to talk about the street from the sidewalk? You know, like, I can't.
0: Yeah.
1: I can't even participate in that conversation. Shout out Bill Nye while we're at it. Talk about astrophysicists. Let's see. Can you name another astrophysicist?
0: Absolutely not. I live within my means, and that's not within my means.
1: Yeah. No, I don't blame you. I feel like astrophysicists don't get a lot of rep.
0: No, it's just that that never piqued my interest. The science that did is like, I like. I can't do chemistry because of. Well, I like.
1: We're doing chemistry right now, baby.
0: Whatever science is, like, you take stuff and you test. I just like the hypothesis theory result of science.
1: Yeah, right.
0: So that's why I like science. But my favorite subject was always history and, like, stuff like that. So I'm no scientist. I don't know physicists. I don't know history people either.
1: Mm.
0: But I'm just saying. Because I've never indulged in, like, you know... I guess I've never listened to astrophysicists talk, and maybe that's something wrong with me.
1: I saw him once. I used to want to be an astrophysicist. I don't know. I did. I was like, I'm going to be an astronaut. And I was like, all right, I'm not going to be an astronaut, but I can be an astrophysicist. I can at least be the dude down in the observatory checking out stars. And then I was like, I think I failed a science test one time. And I was like, all right, so maybe I got to, set my expectations a little more to what I'm going to actually be doing. You know, I don't know.
0: Is that the dream you had as a kid, though? You're like, I want to be an astrophysicist.
1: Oh,
0: that's
1: yeah.
0: Like, that's shooting for the star. You know what I wanted to be when I was a kid?
1: What was that?
0: I wanted to be a stuntman.
1: That's tough. That's
0: I
1: so
0: wanted
1: tough,
0: to, like,
1: though.
0: Yeah, I don't know why I never followed through with that, because, like, I feel like I would have been driven enough to actually do it, but...
1: Still possible.
0: Yeah. I'm actually starting to get serious about learning, clown things. I'm learning how to do a handstand. Like, I'm walking up a wall.
1: Nice.
0: And I'm going to learn how to do a freestanding handstand.
1: Okay.
0: And I'm going to get some juggling going.
1: Okay.
0: And I want to learn how to do little

0: Yo! Yo, where you at? Zach! Zach! Yo!
1: Down here, bud?
0: Down? Yeah. How did we get here, Zach?
1: I'm spinning in circles, bud. I don't know what's going on.
0: How did we get here, Zach?
1: I think we're in outer space.
0: You think? I'm never having you on again, man.
1: Oh, we are on the International Space Station.
0: How? Who signed off on this? Is it right?
2: Journey through space and time, my friend. A journey through space and time.
0: Well, while we're here, I'm getting this little notification on my suit. Hold on, let me read this real quick. It says you're listening to WRUW 91.1 FM Cleveland. And this is the Pierce Poets Party, and I'm your host Sasquatch with my guest Zach. This is a really long transmission. Hold on, there's a whole second part. Let me scroll real quick. And it says also we're in safe harbor hour, folks, so some listening content viewers may find objectionable. Something along those lines. We got cuss words after these hours. This is what the transcription says. I'm reading it bar for bar, word for word. End of message. Weird. It had like that whole like meta thing in it too. Anyway, I got this, you know, floating in space, and we're surrounded by all this nothingness and fullness at the same time. This everything and all creation and destruction. I have this poem that somehow survived this trip into space. It's in my pocket.
2: You got a poem?
0: I got a poem. Hold on, let me get it out real quick. It's like in the bottom of my spacesuit. Hold on 1 second. Oh, it's like really cramped. It's like a tight. It's a tight space.
2: You're getting all the way out of it.
0: It's a tight. Well, okay, I got it.
2: All right.
0: Well, wait, do you have a poem? Do you want to go first? Hold on.
2: You wrote a good one. You go first.
0: I wrote a good one. I'm like dismissing his own work before it's even out there. Wow. Anyway. Alright. You're lying to me again. With full conviction and a righteous heart. You're lying to me again. The subtle things you say and the obvious things you don't say. With your cheeks flush red and your eyes wide. It's never been more clear that you're lying to me again. Surely this fire will be extinguished. This peace will be the last. You ask me to call on it. Sorry. You ask me to call you on it. If I agree. I smile and laugh and say I believe in you. With full conviction and a righteous heart. Doing best for neither of us. I'm lying to you again. Alright, now let me stuff that back in my suit.
2: That was a real poem. Thanks.

0: thanks. Yeah, I, you know, thought that that's a thinker. You know, interpret that how you will. I think that's how poems are supposed to be.
1: No, that's actual. That's actual poem.
0: Oh, well, I appreciate it. Let's see. I want to see yours.
1: Well, I don't have a poem. I have. I'm writing a song. Well, yeah. Lyrics to a song, so it like rhymes and it has a cadence to it. Like it can be spoken.
0: Okay.
1: But it. Like, it's not going to be spoken the way it's heard in my head, if you get what I'm picking. Like, you know what I'm saying? But it's called acceptance, because okay. It's about accepting the fact of life, which is death.
0: Man, are we going to die out here in space?
1: That's the only thing that's sure.
0: Did you take me out here
1: that's
0: to kill me?
1: That's the only thing that's for sure.
0: All right,
1: so, this is okay. Yeah. Okay, imagine it. It's a band, it's heavy music, so there's guitar and drums and bass. So it's like a riff, there's a breakdown, there's drums and bass. That's the sort of vibe. I'm just setting the tone, you know what I'm saying? So it's like these are the lyrics, and I'm gonna try to do it in the cadence of how I would deliver it vocally.
0: Okay.
1: So imagine it's senseless, no vision, just darkness and cold. Collapsing to weakness, life slipping away to the void. Determines the difference between what lives on and what goes. The only decision that never is known or foretold. So, like, that's the beginning part.
0: Wait, one more time. How would it be? Wait, how would it go?
1: What's that? Oh, yeah, no.
0: Imagine it's senseless.
1: Yeah.
0: No vision, just darkness and gold.
1: Yeah, like something like that.
0: Yeah, we got the goblin out.
1: Yeah,
0: we got the goblin out tonight. That's the one thing I wanted. You know, it's worth being out here in space right now with the goblin.
1: We're going crazy at this point. I don't know. I'm losing my mind. But yeah, I want to make a band. So that's because like that. You need a creative outlet, and it's good to get things out of your head and not keep them in. Not saying that I focus on like negativity and things like that.
0: Yeah.
1: But like, if I have an avenue to express how I feel when, like, I'm feeling, like down or angry or sad or mad, I'm going to use it and I'm going to apply it and turn it into a positive thing. So that's what I use music for. So, like, yeah, the vibe and the tone might not be great, but... Oh.
0: Oh, man. Oh, my God. I feel this weird pressure that's, like, it's, like... pulling. I'm
1: Did
0: like,
1: the oxygen just I, blow in the I, chamber?
0: Am I...
1: I think this is it.
0: I'm drifting off into space. I'm drifting off into tech.
1: We're gone. No.

0: 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Therefore, WRUW recommends listener attention.
1: I'm just gonna trust that y'all use this song responsibly. No intro.
2: There's more to a water well than meets the eye and lips. 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
1: Mermaid in my bag.

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It's 2 a.m. and WRUW-FM 91.1 Cleveland now begins another broadcast day. 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

put out an album in March. It's on Spotify. You can go look it up if you would like. That's totally up to you. It's called Please Stop Talking. And we worked really hard on it, so it'd be awesome if you want to go and look it up.

0: the battle. And we have been live from Cleveland.
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0: Church of Starry Wisdom, y'all. 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
1: 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Churchill.

This next one is actually the single. This is our big hit. It's called International No One, and it is an international sensation. Hold on 1 second. Let me get some Monster on this. Steve, are you having fun? I can tell you're having a blast. I think I saw you calling an Uber on the last on the last bridge. All right. This song's called International No One. Thank you guys so much. Here we go.

0: Sorry, I was just thinking of something really funny that our late drummer told me during that song and threw me off a little bit. I'm sorry, but brought a tear to my eye, but a smile to my heart. Oh, wait. I'm hearing he's actually still alive. Okay, cool. All right, well then, good news, good news. Was that our whole set? Oh, man! That was our whole set! People are pissed. They're like, do that. Over, we were just getting warmed up. I didn't even know this camera was on. I thought this was just our warm-up.
1: Yeah, play the first song.
0: All right, yeah, we'll do the... Half the set was just... That's why I was messing up. I wasn't taking it that seriously. I thought this was just a warm-up. Yeah, that's it, see? Yeah, see? That's it. Well, once again, we are Low Morale. If you want, you can follow us at The Low Morale on Instagram and Twitter and Facebook. Yeah, so I hope you dig it.
2: Yeah, you're off the air.
0: Oh, shoot.

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1: Cleveland!
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4: You know, not all of the music of today is like this. Some of it is like this.

got these are all songs that I put out on an album in June called Memento Mori. This is the last song I'm going to be playing from that album. This is called We All Want the Same Things.

0: The next song, The Door, is also a song of CJ's. Most of the music that you're going to hear tonight has been written by CJ over the past however many years. I don't even know how long you've been writing.
1: I have help. I have lots of help.
0: We're lucky. We're lucky to have these guys that learn, you know. We're lucky to have us.
1: Yes. So my name is CJ.
0: We're lucky to have us, right, Jeff? Lucky to have me, I tell you what, man.
1: We have Tyler Ray on guitar.
0: Hey.
1: Matt Gorey on bass. Jeff Larch on drums. Oh, yeah, there's cameras. Hi, everybody.
0: Right, right. Hey, how we doing?
1: All right, going to play a song called The Door here.

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It's an eye for an eye, so what do I do when the other eye is the culprit?

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1: This next song is called New Altar. It is off of my first record I put out. And yeah, usually when we play this live, we like to teach a dance move, but
2: I don't think they can see us on the radio.
1: So, you know, if you want to stop by, we can teach you this dance move, but yeah. Okay, here we go.
3: So make sure you listen to and follow their instructions.

0: What are you waiting for, Lip?
1: I'm waiting to go to bed.
0: Oh my goodness.
1: I'm kidding. I'm having
0: old man time. McGee over here. Just kidding. The whole ride here, I was like, I'm tired.
1: We're just a bunch of old men, that's all.
0: Pretty much. Taking the old card. It's like once, I don't know. I'm not going to complain. I'm grateful.
1: I'm having a great time.
0: We truly are. This will be our last song of the evening. It is called Soul Control. It is a new song. And yeah, it's another one of those things I haven't put out yet, but you know, it'll be out eventually.
1: Get on it, man.
0: yeah, it's like, it's strange. I'm talking to probably several people right now, but I don't see their reaction. So it's like, are they disappointed? Are they excited?
1: I think they're excited, but maybe that's just because
0: are they confused? Do they wonder who this person is with a deep registered voice speaking to them?

0: the radio waves is. I certainly would.
1: I would. I would be curious.
0: I'd love it though.
1: I would love it.
0: I would love it. Yeah, so this is our last song. It's called Soul Control. We are summer school. We are, you know, I've only been in Cleveland for 3 years, but I kind of claim it. So I do claim it. So we are from Cleveland. We're very happy to be here. We would love to see you at a show sometime. We have many shows happening. Next weekend, we will be playing in Toledo, Ohio. So if you're from over there, we'll be playing at the Ottawa Tavern. Would love to see you there on Friday. It will be a art show, so you may join us if you would ever so like and you're in the area. After that, we have a show at Mayhalls. Is it 18 lanes or 20 lanes? I always forget.
2: 20.
0: I was just trying to be official. I always just call it Mayhalls, but I also hear Mahals.
2: Okay, so it's technically Mayhalls. Okay. That's the family name is Mayhall.
0: That's what I thought, and somebody like yelled at me for it the other day.
2: Everyone says Mahalls, but that's incorrect.
0: That's what I thought. I used to think it was Marshalls because they had that big sign that said Mayhalls.
2: No, Marshalls is where you get Calvin Klein's for 20% off.
0: So that's how people afford it. I didn't know that.
2: That's how I afford it.
0: Yeah, good to know. You gotta hook me up. But anyway, we are playing at Mayhalls, 20 lanes. In Lakewood, Ohio on April 19th. It is a Tuesday, but you could be turning up on a Tuesday with us. We will be playing with Salon, who is a wonderful musician, as well as False Teeth. And yeah, if you want to stay in touch, hit us up on Instagram at Summer School Daddy. You may follow us there. And yeah, this has been lovely. Shout outs to the Live from Cleveland WRUW team. Yeah, this has been great.
3: 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Our next song is called Sinner. For all you sinners out there, or non-sinners, we're all sinners. That's it. That's all that matters. Let's do it. Mm-hmm.

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1: Where do you listen to WRUW? Maybe it's at the job. You can listen even if you're in a position of such authority that even Tony Danza would have to concede that you are, in fact, the boss. Or maybe you listen to lessen the sting of a job so undignified that when you lie about what you do to impress the opposite sex, you tell them you're unemployed. 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We're there for you.
2: 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Here's how. 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

0: lyrics aren't I don't know. I'm sorry if I keep talking. My lyrics aren't offensive.
1: Are they?
0: No.
1: Some people find it offensive, don't they?
0: Yeah, some people find everything offensive. Okay.
2: The following broadcast contains material that some audiences may find objectionable and or indecent. Listener discretion is advised.
3: Now, that's an offensive word
0: to some people.
3: To many people.
0: It's just weird that a lot of people still get, you know,
3: upset
0: with that. And it's like, I don't know. I think you give certain words power.
3: Are you saying it's just a word?
0: Yeah. Like, if you choose
3: to be. Is there any word
0: you could call me a...

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Consider again that dot. That's here. That's home. That's us. On it, everyone you love, everyone you know, everyone you ever heard of, every human being who ever was, lived out their lives. The aggregate of our joy and suffering. Thousands of confident religions, ideologies, and economic doctrines. Every hunter and forager. 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Every supreme leader. Every saint and sinner in the history of our species lived there on a mote of dust, suspended in a sunbeam.

currents of blood, spilled by all those generals and emperors, so that in glory and triumph they can become the momentary masters of a fraction of a dot.

to one corner of this pixel, and the scarcely distinguishable inhabitants of some other corner. How frequent their misunderstandings, how eager they are to kill one another, how fervent their hatreds. Our posturings, our imagined self-importance, the delusion that we have some privileged position in the universe, are challenged.

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0: 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The National Fire Protection Association says electrical failures are factors in some 43,000 home fires a year. 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An arc fault is caused by damaged, overheated, or stressed electrical wiring or devices and is a leading cause of home electric fires. 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
1: 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Had this been an actual indecent statement, what you have just heard would have been followed by your own moral outrage and hopefully your changing of the channel. Therefore, WRUW advises listener discretion. This is only a warning.
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0: G-E-R! 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

0: Eagle Base. Eagle Base, this is Horizon 1. Can you read us? Over. Horizon 1, Eagle Base. Reading you loud and clear. Proceed with surface report. Over.
1: Eagle Base, touchdown confirmed at 0630 hours. All systems nominal. Gravity slightly above projection. Visibility unusually clear, sir.
0: Eagle Base, stand by. We're observing a large structure directly ahead of the landing site. Copy that, Horizon 1. Please describe the structure. Over.
1: Clear, sir. I don't think our instruments are calibrated for this.
0: No, they're reading correctly. Eagle Base. The object appears biological in nature. Fungal morphology. Say again, Horizon 1. Did you say fungal?
1: Affirmative, Base. It's a mushroom. A single organism.
0: Eagle Base. We are standing at its base. The structure rises beyond visual range. Estimating height now.
1: Commander. Sir. It exceeds Mount Everest.
0: I repeat for the record. A single fungal structure. Height comparable to Earth's largest mountain. Horizon 1. Confirm you are not experiencing visual distortion or hallucination.
1: Negative. Eagle Base. Surface texture is, vibrant. Responsive to wind. It's alive.
0: Eagle Base. I've trained 12 years for extraterrestrial contact. Nothing prepared us for this. We do not believe what we are seeing. Request analysis and guidance. Horizon 1 standing by.

We can call these teenage kicks, this little story, which in Italian very loosely translates as scintille dell'adolescenza. We're talking about five teenagers at the end of a sweaty day in the local village factory. It's summer, very sweaty, very uncomfortable. The sirens goes and it's the end of the day. They fly home on their bicycles. They've got no time to talk to nobody. They just want to prepare those sandwiches, those incredible sandwiches of mortadella, mayonnaise, gherkins, cetriolini, tomato and lettuce. They pack them up, grab their bag, which are already ready, always ready, with the swimming costumes. They meet in the square, the village square in Cellina, on the shore of Lago Maggiore, Lake Maggiore, in the north of Italy, the very north of Italy. Off they go, hit the road, and walk about 20 minutes, entering the woodland up the hill. His name was Boscaccio, the bad wood, I suppose, because it was quite a tricky walk down to this very small beach to what we thought was our paradise, our spot on the lake shores, down at the small beach, racing to get undressed in our costumes. It was plush from the cepetta, the small rock. It was straight into the cold, beautiful, dark green, deep water, with of course the light of the sun filtering through. Such a beautiful thing, such a beautiful feel after that sweaty afternoon.

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1: I discovered it. The key to the whole thing, don't you see? The secret is music!
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1: 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I'm G. Romes, and thanks so much for tuning in this morning. Today, the theme of the show, honestly, there's not really a theme today, but I'd say it's more like mostly R&B music, but there's a few different genres scattered in there. So I'm excited, and I hope you are too, and let's get into it.

You're listening to WRUW-FM 91.1 Cleveland, and this is Ad Astra. I'm G. Romes, and what did you just listen to? The song you just heard is Baby Powder by Genevieve from the 2021 album Division. Before that, you heard Genius by Ravin Lenae, and this is from the 2024 album Bird's Eye. Before that, you heard Green Juice by Anaïs, and this is from the 2025 album Devotion and the Black Divine. And we started the show off with Intro by Orion Sun from the 2022 EP Getaway. I think I planned that pretty well too, because, you know, the first song is called Intro, so it's like the show's intro, if you get it. I don't know. That was pretty good. But thank you so much for tuning in this morning. I really hope you've been enjoying the vibes this morning with, you know, we got a lot of R&B and soul on today's show again. Maybe a little bit of alternative as well. But I'm really excited, and I hope that you're excited as well. So recently, I've been thinking about different ways to make my show more interesting, and one way I was thinking of is by coming up with more creative themes for my show every week. Maybe not every single week is going to have a crazy theme, but just like, you know, maybe a playlist where it's like, these songs remind me of the color green, or music I would listen to if I was an ant. You know, like something like that. And of course, all of those songs would be to my personal interpretation. Like, you might not think that song reminds you of being an ant or the color green, but, you know, I don't know. Just something, some more unique themes. So I've been trying to cook up some ideas. Like, I think one show that I might do soon is like a show of like songs that remind me of plants, like if I were a plant. And I actually have some pretty good ones already selected, but yeah, I just wanted to put that out there. Maybe you'll see some weirder show themes in the near future. On another note, I hope you all had a wonderful weekend. I mean, if you don't know already, my show is pre-recorded, so I'm actually recording it before the weekend this time, so I don't know how my weekend went, but I know I'm working both Saturday and Sunday. I work at the hospital, so I have those meaty 12-hour shifts, and back-to-back it can kind of be a lot, but I do enjoy my job, and hopefully it'll be a good weekend. But I do hope that your weekend was relaxing, and you got to do some fun things and spend it with people you love, and if not, that you had a relaxing weekend to yourself. Considering that a lot of the songs on today's show are R&B and

soul. I, at least for myself, find that songs in that genre make me more relaxed sometimes. And I hope that, if you had a stressful weekend for any reason, or even a stressful morning, I hope that some of these songs can make you feel a little bit more relaxed. So let's get back into it with some more songs.

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2: 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Therefore, listener discretion is strongly advised.
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0: Oh, stop.
1: No, I'm serious. You could be in magazines. You could. And not just like jugs or creamsicle. Call me. She won't call.
3: 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I'm G. Roams, and let's talk about what you just listened to. The song you just heard is Run the Road by Santa Gold from the 2018 album I Don't Want the Gold Fire Sessions. Before that, you heard Your Teeth in My Neck by Kali Uchis from the 2018 album Isolation. And finally, we started the set off with Warm Winds by SZA and Isaiah Rashad from the 2014 EP Z. So I'd like to take a second to talk a little bit about Santa Gold. I played her song Run the Road this past set. Santa Gold is an American singer, songwriter, and producer, and her music is known for blending elements of punk, dub, new wave, and hip-hop. Before she became a solo artist, she was the lead singer of a Philadelphia-based punk rock band called Stiffed, and she had her breakthrough through the release of her self-titled debut album called Santo Golds originally, and she was very successful from there. Since then, she's collaborated with a lot of icons like Jay-Z, Tyler, the Creator, and David Byrne. And another really cool thing about her is she is known for her visual work and her collabs with artists and designers in fashion and fine art worlds. For example, for her album Master of My Make-Believe, she collaborated with the artist Kehind Wiley to create that cover art. And her album 99 Cents, she collaborated with photographer Hall. So, yeah, she's pretty known for the visual arts as well and collaborating with different artists. So, yeah, that's a little bit about Santa Gold. I hope you've been enjoying the music so far on the show, and let's get back into it with some more tunes.

0: You're listening to WRUW FM 91.1 Cleveland, and this is Ad Astra. I'm G. Romes, and what songs did you just listen to? The song you just heard is Both Sides of the Moon by Celeste and Gotts Street Park from the 2019 album Compilation 1.1. Before that, you heard Ocho Rios by Daniel Caesar from the 2023 album Never Enough. Previously, you heard Up and Away by Jacob from the 2017 EP Bedroom Tapes. Before that, you heard Serenade of Water by Men I Trust, and this is from the 2021 album Untourable Album. And before that, you heard the song Lava Lamp by Thundercat from the 2017 album Drunk. And then you heard some Sampha. You heard the song Dancing Circles 2.0 from the album Lahai Deluxe, which was released in 2024. And before that, you heard Spit It Out by K Tronada featuring Rochelle Jordan from the 2024 album Timeless. I know that was a lot of songs right there, but I really do hope you enjoyed them today. And I hope you have a nice rest of your Monday. Thank you so much for tuning into WRUW 91.1, and thank you for tuning into Ad Astra as well. I appreciate you so much, and hopefully I'll see you next week.
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morning and welcome to Fat Monday. Since this is Memorial Day, a day for parades, we figured we'll start out with some brass bands. That was the Stooges brass band with Wind It Up from their album It's About Time, and of course Dr. John started things off. So let's get going with some more brass band stuff. This is the Kuhlbohn Brass

Magnificent Sevens brass band there with Feels So Good, getting your feet moving, getting you ready to go out and march in that parade today, or maybe just go to the parade, whatever. It's good music to enjoy. And we last talked about the Stooges brass band with Wind It Up. Then we had the Colbone brass band doing Paul Barbarin's second line. Dijon Olympia brass band was next with It's Ain't My Fault from a collection called The Best of New Orleans Jazz, and Magnificent Sevens with Feels So Good. Right now, the band is probably the reason for a big brass band resurgence back in the 1970s, the Dirty Dozen brass band. This is off of the New Orleans album, and it's called Snowball. You're on Fat Monday.

let you be too.

Jambalaya Brass Band, finishing up this set of brass band music for today from her album called Banna to New Orleans. That was Walking. We started off the set with the Dirty Dozen Brass Band and Snowball from the New Orleans album. We heard next from Treme Brass Band with Monday Date, from released from 1992. I Got a Big Fat Woman was the name of that album. High Steppin' Brass Band with the Six War Jam from the Best of the Brass Bands from Sound of New Orleans Records. Hot 8 Brass Band with Big Tuba from a single they put out. And then Jambalaya Brass Band and Walking. So you are listening to Fat Monday on WRUW-FM 91.1 Cleveland, Ohio. Going to have some messages, then we're going to get back with something from Wardell and the Sultans. So that's coming up here.

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At highway speeds, the average text takes your eyes off the road for about 5 seconds. 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

Once a stagecoach stop on the Buffalo-Cleveland-Detroit Post Road, the 1824 home of Rufus and Jane Pratt Dunham is the oldest building still standing on its original site in the city of Cleveland. The Dunham is open for visitors on Wednesdays and Sundays, 1 to 4 p.m., and the grounds are open dawn to dusk daily. You can come down to Midtown Huff, 6709 Euclid Avenue, and enjoy the Heritage Walking Trail, Dunham Tavern House Museum, and the upcoming Visitor Center.

Burrard and the Basin Brothers, finishing up that set with something called Midland Special. It's off of a release on Rounder Records called Dans Louisiane. We started off with something from Woodel Gazerke and Summer Is Here. That's from our collection on Night Train

international records called Don't Be a Square, Get Hip to Kazerke. We heard next from Grayson Capps, Scarlet Roses, the title cut of his 2017 release on Royal Potato Family Records. Kim Carson followed that up with Above and Beyond from Classic Twang. Beeson Street Records was the label for that. Givers with Up, Up, Up from their self-titled Reese and Velcour Records. Kevin Gordon was there with Saint on a Chain. It's from Tilt and Shine from Crowville Media. We heard next from David Greeley with Old Cajun Waltz from Sud du Sud. And then Al Berard and the Beeson Brothers with Midland Special. Going to keep going. Coming up next, something called Cajun Queen from a release by Planet Z here on Fat Monday.

All right, thank you. Send this next tune out to Wasek Ardwin, Amade Ardwin, to the great Creole accordionist. We lost Wasek last year, and he was around for a long time, playing a lot of great music with Canary Fontenot. And long before him was his cousin Amade Ardwin, one of the first to record Cajun and Creole music back in the 1920s. This is a medley of their tunes. We started out old style like they did at the old Fado Dos, the Bal de Maison. Ardwin medley. Y'all all right? Man, y'all look great.

I suppose we should get in here and tell you what we've been listening to for about the last 20 or so minutes. Start off with Planet Z and Cajun Queen. After that, the Red Stick Ramblers with Laissez les Cajuns Danser from Sugar Hill's records release called Made in the Shade. Dimond gave us High Point Two-Step from Making Believe on Swallow Records. Kevin Nuken and the Olsen Playboys were there with Crazy Life. That was off of the 2018 release, also on Swallow Records, called Man in the Mirror. The Magnolia Sisters were there with Gren Dewey's Special from Friends Courage on Arhuli Records. Sherry Valley gave us Jolie Bessette from a collection on Putumayo Records called Putumayo Presents Cajun. This is Steve Riley and the Mammal Pilgrims. Thank you for joining us. We're going to fade this out and make way for Ellen Toussaint to give us Yes We Can. Take care. Have a good week. Bye now.

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1: It's morning again at WRUW. Today, more men and women will go to work than ever before, listening to our absurdly eclectic variety of music and talk programming. This afternoon, young men and women will turn on the radio and hear something they've never heard before. They can look forward with confidence to the future. It's morning again at WRUW, and under their radio leadership, our city's airwaves are prouder and stronger and better. Why would we ever want to return to where we were less than 50 short years ago?

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Hi, I'm Daniel Peck, and from Cleveland, this is Live at the Bop Stop. Bassist Carlo DeRosa is a veteran of the New York, Detroit, and Miami jazz scenes. The Michigan native performed on Yo-Yo Ma's 2009 Grammy Award-winning album Songs of Joy and Peace and two other Grammy-nominated albums. For this trio performance, he's joined by Grammy-winning pianist Luis Perdomo, whose work with Miguel Zenon has yielded 12 albums. They're also joined by drummer and composer Adam Cruz. He's an in-demand and critically acclaimed drummer. His most noteworthy work to date includes recording and touring with Chick Corea and Origin. From April 4th, 2025, it's the Carlo DeRosa Trio, live at the Bop Stop.

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2: Day 1338. The bright lights in the sky returned again tonight. I watched them as I had before, but this time I was surrounded in a column of light and transported into some sort of spaceship. Much to my surprise, the crew of the ship consisted of cats, small gray ones with large black eyes. After the obligatory sniffing, they informed me that they were the vanguard of a coming invasion. I agreed to gather information about human affairs and to report back to them from time to time. It's good to know that I'm doing my part.
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0: Jam those earbuds in your ears and be carried away to that silky sonic Shangri-La WRUW. 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
4: You're free. And freedom is beautiful. And, you know, it'll take time to restore chaos and order. But we're order out of chaos, but we will.
5: Good morning. What we have in mind is breakfast in bed for 400,000. Now, it's going to be good food, and we're going to get it to you. It's not just the hog farm either. It's everybody. We're all feeding each other. We must be in heaven, man. There is always a little bit of heaven in a disaster area.

Well, there you are, getting ready for your cookout and your volleyball game and your brats and beers. And here am I, slaving over a hot microphone. Welcome. It's not really a hot mic. It's just lukewarm, but I'm hot. I'm hot to trot for some songs. This is Steve Traina, your congenital host of Steve's Folk Radio Show, which happens every week at this time. And for the summer, it's a three-hour stint, so... So, you know, have a seat. And, yeah, it's going to be fun. It's Memorial Day. You know what that is. We will have a moment of silence at the end of the show to honor those who have fallen in service to our country. You know, it's always my hope that we have lost the last soldier. I don't know. But anyway, let's start it out this way, and you'll know what the show's going to be. Robert Shelton made this guy a super... duper international superstar soon after saying this in the New York Times on 29 September 1961. His clothes may need a bit of tailoring, but when he works his guitar, harmonica, or piano and composes new songs faster than he can remember them, well, there's no doubt he's bursting at the seams with talent. Indeed. So Steve's Folk Radio Show wishes his Bobness positively one too many tangled 85th birthday wishes. One day late. Don't forget, we're at 91.1 on your Cleveland FM dial. We stream at WRUW.org. It's going to be absolutely sweet. So don't think twice. Also, I'm trying out some new things. I got some brand new music that I've never played before from artists I've never played before. My playlist, I did a little trick, see if you notice it. Hopefully it makes it fun. But anyway, enough of that stuff. On with the music. Let's start out with Brian Ferry's excellent 2007 album, Dylan-esque. The critic called it a small, understated gem for certain segments of his diehard fans. While he was recording this, he tore Robin Trower's electric guitar out of his hands, tossed him an acoustic, and it sounds like this.

Brian Ferry off his album Dylan-esque, which is a complete album of Dylan covers, which, by the way, I stole that idea for today's show. Bob may make an appearance. I don't know. He's, you know how he is. You never know till the last second if Bob's going to show up. But in the meantime, we got tons of covers. Here's a Mutual Admiration Society. It happened in 1969. They call it the Nashville Sessions. How'd you like to be Bob Dylan and Johnny Cash walks in the studio, or vice versa, and you end up hitting it off? They thought the world of each other. Here they are with Big River.

Bob and Johnny, Johnny and Bob, the Nashville Sessions, 1969. I have a ton of recordings of theirs. Can't play most of them, and they're so off-key, but it's still fun. We're celebrating his Bobness's 85th birthday today with covers of his songs. Here's a song that he wrote, and the band's going to sing it for you. Lee Vonn, their great drummer, mandolinist, and Rick Danko, their bass player extraordinaire and high tenor voice, are going to swap verses. It sounds great. It's the song Blind Willie McTell, and here's a hint. The song has absolutely nothing to do with Blind Willie McTell.

One of the beauties of being all alone in the basement of a college radio station is when the electronics do their little dance and you've got to quickly figure out what step to take. I don't know why that, I don't know why Johnny Cash decided to break into that song, but I got him out. All right. I told you I'd play some new bands. This is one of them. Mandolin Orange, although if you look for them, you won't find them because now they call themselves Watch House. Folk duo out of North Carolina. It's Andrew Marlin and Emily France, and they love each other because they're married. They go to a zillion festivals every year, at least, maybe two zillion. And so you've probably seen them at a festival. And they've released 9 albums of all original material. And here they are covering Boots, Spanish Leather.

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1: 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Thank you. Mandolin thank you. Orange.
0: Thank you. Mandolin Orange with Boots of Spanish Leather from their Audio Tree Live series of songs. Here's another new band I've never played before, the Bait Shop Boys. No, not the Pet Shop Boys. Don't get all nervous. They call themselves, I don't know very much about them. We're going to find out how good they are together. They call themselves a Midwest country group made up of the most talented 20-year-olds y'all have ever seen. Well, let's see if that's for real. Here they are with Bob's Bucket of Rain.

sensational Susan Tedeschi off her 2002 release, Wait For Me, with Don't Think Twice. Wow, before that, what did we have before that? We had that great 60s band, West Coast Pop Art Experimental Band, off their Volume 1 album, and Chimes of Freedom. It's the updated Chimes of Freedom issue, and before that, we had those new bands I've never played before, Beach Up Boys and

Mandolin Orange. In the early 70s, Fairport went through some changes, Fairport Convention, in their lineup, and went on tour. And they came to America, and they landed at a place in Roslyn, New York, called My Father's Place, that where many people have recorded. And they decided to do a Dylan song, and we're going to play it right now. Oh, and by the way, before I forget, because I've already forgotten, I got a whole bunch of new crazy stories that I'm going to start telling about Bob. They're short and they're sweet and they're hilarious. Here's Fairport Convention down in the flood.

Fairport Convention at my father's place in, when was that? That was way back in 1974, down in the flood. You know, Bob's done so many crazy things in life, you don't have time to even think of them all. One time, he stopped by Neil Young's childhood home, unannounced. The current owners didn't realize at first who this eccentric old guy dressed all in leather was, but they figured it out. They let him

in and they showed him Neil's old room where Neil had written his first songs. and when Joan Osborne opened for him at Irving Plaza, she finished her set, went to the back of the 2,000 strong crowd to enjoy a drink at the back bar and appreciate Bob's set from afar, only for Bob to call out mid-set, "I'd like to thank Joan Osborne. Joan and I are going to sing a song." When the shocked Joan began wading through the crowd towards the stage, Bob casually added, "But not tonight." Here's Patti Smith off Chimes of Freedom, Drifter's Escape.

Patti Smith with Drifter's Escape. God, I love that song. So it's true that Bob tried to sneak on American Idol. No, not once. Three times. And he was caught three times. When Bob played in Glasgow in 66, a fan shouted out, "Hey, where is Woody?" Bob stepped forward and said, "Well, Woody couldn't make it today, but Bob Dylan will be taking his place." And one more, when he was he had a reservation at the Yale Motor Inn after an appearance in Wallingford, Connecticut. They kicked him out when he came after the show because he was too shabby. He ended up staying in the less snooty Toll House Motel across town, where he penned "When the Ship Comes In."

0: 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How is everything? 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
1: Thank you.
2: And Sheryl Crow at the 2019 Newport Folk Festival. There's another Fairport convention sign, but they get a surprise guest vocalist to hang out with them. They were at the Crop Reedy Festival in August of 1992, and they released an album called 2 Days in the Country, and here's Girl from the North Country.
3: Thank you very much. We've got a real surprise for you now. This guy's been around and been very, very popular and enormous influence on us all over the years. And I'm very pleased to say that not only does his name remain the same, but so does his heart and soul. The heroes, welcome for Robert Plant, please.

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That song reminds me that on the way in today, there was all over my windshield was the 0% chance of rain today. Hey, welcome to the second hour of Steve's Folk Radio Show. I'm Steve Traina, your congenital host, and this is Steve's Folk Radio Show. Did I say that? I said that already. You said that already. Here on WRUW 91.1 FM in Cleveland and streaming across the universe at WRUW.org. We have a three-hour Dylan birthday extravaganza. He turned 85 yesterday, and he's on tour. Yikes. No, I would not go to see Bob's great-great-grandfather cover his songs, but that's just me. Still love the music. We have been playing. It's all covers today. Like I said, Bob may show up. We don't know for sure, as usual. Anyway, that was the Kennedys off their Songs of the Open Road with Hard Rain's Gonna Fall. And I got another new duo up next. Where are they? There they are. Blake Mills is a singer, songwriter, guitarist, producer, composer, lives in California. He does session work, session guitar work on, the list is too long. I'll name one. Bob Dylan. All right, John Legend. Okay, Alabama Shakes. Okay, Lucinda Williams. Anyway, I'll stop there. In 2023, Blake appeared with Joni Mitchell in her first concert in over two decades at the Gorge Amphitheater. And guess what he played? He played Joni's guitar. So I guess he's okay. He said he began

writing music because he wanted to impress a girl in high school. Didn't we all, Blake? Didn't we all? But now, it must have worked because his girlfriend is the lead guitarist in the band, Danielle Haim from the Haim Sisters band. And here they are, together again, with Heart of Mine.

0: Michael.
1: Johnny Winter leading the battle at the Bob Dylan 30th anniversary concert. Well, that's over 30 years ago now, so he should have his 60th anniversary concert any day now. Madison Square Garden, scene of so many great concerts. Well, in case you're visiting from another planet, just should let you know that Memorial Day is today. It's a federal holiday. We mourn U.S. military personnel who died while serving in the armed forces. It's the last Monday in May, like today. And it's the unofficial beginning of summer, so big whoop there. We visit cemeteries and memorials to mourn the military personnel who die in the line of duties. Volunteers place American flags on the graves of those military personnel in national cemeteries. The first national observance of what would become Memorial Day occurred on 30 May 1868. By my math, that's like, I don't know, 158 years ago or so. Yikes. At the end of the our three-hour stint, which is coming in an hour and 21 minutes, we will have a moment of silence, as suggested by the Iraq and Afghanistan Veterans of America group. They have they're sponsoring a moment of silence. If we can't do that, what good are we? Alrighty, there's a compilation with all kinds of different genres and all kind of many CDs. It's called The Golden Age of American Popular Music. I found this hiding on there somewhere. It's Johnny Cash.

You know, I've long thought, and I'm sure you have too, Bob Dylan songs, basically, they're masks. I Bob's 85 years and one day old today, and I don't think he's ever, nor do I think he ever will, reveal his true self. He wears masks. He plays a part. He's Robert Zimmerman, in my opinion, playing the part of Bob Dylan 24 hours a day. That's just me. His songwriting is unparalleled. The Nobel Committee agrees with me on that. So there. I was going to say something else, but I can't remember what it is, so let's play a song. Oh, yeah, I was going to tell you about Super Session. Excuse me, though. So back in 68, Al Kooper was out of Blood, Sweat, and Tears after their debut album. They got fired, and Mike Bloomfield, who'd worked together with Al on Dylan's Highway 61 album, got together. Al called Mike, said, "Let's jam in the studio." Okay, so Al books 2 days of studio time at CBS in L.A. in May of 68. He gets Barry Goldberg on keys, Harvey Brooks on bass from the Electric Flag, and well-known session drummer Fast Eddie Ho. On the second day, guess what? Mike Bloomfield's nowhere to be found. So luckily, Al hastily calls his buddy Stephen Stills, who had just leaving the Buffalo Springfield. How convenient was that? And this is what they did. It's called Super Session, and here's Stephen Stills with Al Kooper and Mike Bloomfield and the boys. It takes a lot to laugh. It takes a train to cry.

It takes a lot to laugh. It takes a train to cry. Bloomfield, Cooper, Stills, Super Session. Wow. Well, if you don't have that album, I suggest listening to it online. You're going to love it. Then you're going to get it. That's my prediction. Here's another prediction. I'm sure you've heard of Bad Religion, but I've never played them on my show except for in a minute from now. I looked on Wikipedia. It said Bad Religion is an American punk rock band formed in L.A. in 80. It says the band's lyrics cover topics related to religion, politics, society, the media, and science. I like that. Musically, they're noted for their melodic sensibilities and extensive use of three-part vocal harmonies. Well, kids, I was seduced by the words topic, melodic, and harmony. I overlooked the word punk. That may have been a mistake. We're going to find out right about now. It's All Over Now, Baby Blue, off Chimes of Freedom from Bad Religion.

Open up another. This is Warren Zevon off another compilation tribute album to Bob. It's called Uncut Tracks, inspired by Bob Dylan. If you're wondering, crazy man, how many there are? Literally bazillions. Once, what was it? Blowing in the Wind, covered over 5,000 times. What? Yeah. Well, there's a couple old friends of Bob and Phil and

Freddie and all the other folkies in the village back in the 60s. Jim Glover from Cleveland, Ohio, and he met young, beautiful, and talented Jean Ray. They got married and released a few albums. The first one was called Changes. And they put, like everyone else on Earth, they put a Bob Dylan song on their debut album, Lay Down Your Weary Tune.

I'm going to try a very long song, so if I run out of words, I'll just mumble. I really love this thing. It's on Dylan's last album. It's called Lily, Rosemary, and the Jack of Hearts. Okay?

Talk about a true professional with a world-class voice, Joan Baez. She introduces the nine-minute-long song by saying, oh, I might not remember all the words, and if I do, I'll just mumble. And then not only does she remember every single word to the 15 verses, she added the verse that Bob himself never sang with the song. Gotta love it. All right. Hey, here's a couple Bob Dylan stories, quick ones. You know, you saw, I'm sure you saw, A Complete Unknown. He had the script when it was being filmed. He had the script in his hand, walked around, but he didn't go through the script, excuse my stuttering, but he supposedly acted out each scene. I mean, picture that in your mind. Go through that movie and imagine, you know, 83-year-old Bob playing out each scene, and then whoever was in the room, you know, just sitting there and watching it happen. Then there's a story that that Glenn Hansard tells about the dinner that he had once with Bob, Elvis Costello, and Van Morrison. Nobody said a single word the entire time. Just imagine the awkwardness of that. You know, in the 60s, he wrote a song for a girl, but she refused to sleep with him, so he ripped it up right in front of her face. That's from the Dylan, the biography by McDougal. The girl, by the way, was Marianne Faithfull. They had at least one more meeting in the 80s, and they had supposedly had a better time together. I don't know if they slept together, though. Two more quick ones. In 97, when Bob played for the Pope and he met the Pope, Bob said, "You're the best Pope ever." And the Pope, a little surprised, said to Bob, "Oh, you must be an American." And he was right. And one more. In a Rolling Stone interview, Bob Seger said that Dylan once came up to him and said, "Some people call you the poor man

Well, I don't know about you, but any song that has a Rickenbacker 12-string ringing out the changes behind the vocals is for me, my favorite guitar sound. All right, we'll end the second hour, but don't go away. Put another brat on the grill. Grab yourself another beer. Well, take two beers, and we got another hour to go after this, and I got some really, really good weird stuff. Meanwhile, well, as like I say, we will end this hour with the late, great Sean Costello. I have never played him before, I don't think. He was renowned for his fiery guitar playing and great soulful singing. He released five critically acclaimed albums till he died from an overdose at age 28. Tinsley Ellis called him the most gifted young blues guitarist on the scene. He was a triple threat, guitar, vocals, and as a songwriter. In October of 14, he was inducted into the Georgia Music Hall of Fame. Here he puts a little bluesy spin on Obviously Five Believers off the compilation album Blues on Blonde on Blonde, Bob Dylan sings. It's Obviously Five Believers.

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What can I say about Jack White that you don't already know? Okay, here's something. You probably know it, but I just found this out recently. His real name is Jack Gillis, but when he married Meg, he took her last name, White, and voila, the White Stripes. And there they were, off Sympathy for the Record Industry. And one more cup of coffee. One of my favorite Dylan songs. Yeah. All right, going back to the 60s again. Bo Brummel's One Too Many Mornings.

the Bo Brummels, the band that everybody thought was the Beatles, or at least English. They weren't. Somebody told this one. They said, I was backstage at a massive open-air Dylan concert in Ireland. I was chatting with these two young American dudes I had just met. When I noticed this weird-looking little fellow sidle up alongside us, his jowly face caked in orange makeup and baggy eyes ringed with thick black liner. I didn't recognize him, but eventually it dawned on me that this paunchy, wrinkled old peach making small talk in a stone to draw with those two young Americans and me was Bob Dylan. I gaped at this strange vision, simultaneously amazed and disappointed. He looks so old, I whispered to my new American friends before babbling some nonsense about it being better, you know, not to meet your heroes. Well, those two young

0: 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It was not that fellow's finest moment. Here's Ron Wood's finest moment as he grabs his guitar and blazes through 7 days.
1: Ladies and gentlemen, please welcome a great friend of mine, Mr. Ronnie Wood.

Well, wouldn't you know it, the little shaggy guy with the orange makeup and the black eyeliner snuck out on stage and grabbed the vocal mic. That was Bob Dylan singing in front of Ronnie Wood on 7 Days. Gonna thank you for showing up, Bob. I heard he may stick around, and there might be another Bob sighting before the hour is up. This song, Fairport Convention, loved this song and played it in concert all the time when they were in Europe, because that's what this song was, the market it was designed for. It's the song, If You Must Go, Go Now. It's on their Unhalfbreaking album from 1969, but they pronounce it a little differently. Sing along.

C'est tout à porter. Yeah. If you gotta go, go now. Fairport Convention in français. Now you're, that's your, you know, your classy stuff for the day. Hope you're half drunk, half high, and your tummy's full. If not, get that grill going. It's Memorial Day. Cat Power released an album all Bob Dylan's famous English concert. Crazy good. And here's one of the songs off of it. I think this is my favorite song on the album, but that's just me.

Cat Power stuck inside a mobile with the Memphis Blues again offer. Cat Power sings Dylan, the 1966 Royal Albert Hall concert. I can't believe that album's 13 years old already. She was just a kid. All right, speaking of kids, here's a couple of ladies that can really belt out a tune. They write great music of their own, and they cover great songs. Their album, 1200 Curfews, is a two-disc live set. And this is one of the songs that you can find on it.

Yeah, there's some folk music for you. That's the Indigo Girls, consisting of Amy Ray and Emily Saliers, and

Cast of Thousands, big band there behind him. Awesome. Let's finish this trinity of female vocalists with, a young lady who's going to take us back to the psychedelic. See, they're going to psychedelicize us. Let's put it that way. It's Brian Auger's Trinity with guest vocalist Julie Griskell on a band, on a song that Rick Danko from the band wrote with Bob Dylan. It's This Wheel's on Fire.

Alrighty, This Wheel's on Fire, Julie Driscoll and Brian Auger's Trinity up there. Oh, stop that. Stop. Yeah, where was I? Maybe I was telling you what we just heard. That's what I was doing. Before that, the Indigo Girls with Tangled Up in Blue, and we started the little triple play with Cat Powers Stuck Inside a Mobile. All right, where are we at on our playlist here? Here we are. Oh, my goodness, look who's walking out on stage. He wants to sing with his band. He wrote the song. He travels with them. They're the Wilburys. It's Tweeter and the Monkey Man.

0: Traveling Wheelberries with Bobby Singing and Tweeter and the Monkey Man as we get ready to wrap up 3 hours of his Bobness here on day after Bob's 85th birthday and, of course, Memorial Day. Okay, I have one sort of long Bob Dylan song to play. I mean, just tell you, I guess, play. And it's about when Bob and Andy Warhol's paths crossed. It started out with Andy's screen tests. He portraying various people in the 60s. He had these short films. He called them superstars. And among these superstars that invited to one of Andy's screen tests was, of course, Bob Dylan. Said he was said to have sat sullenly, staring into the camera for a few minutes, and then was given a Warhol silk screen of two overlapping images of Elvis, part of what was known as the Silver Elvis series. You know, considering the worth of such a painting, a lot of people have wondered why Andy would let Bob have it in the first place. Some accounts have Andy doing a "You're a cool man, no, you're a cooler man" dance around each other with Bob and ended up giving the Elvis away. Other accounts are not as lighthearted. Some claim Dylan insisted on the painting as payment, yada, yada. You know, regardless, the rumors about how Bob treated it are the most intriguing part of the story, and this is it. Andy fully believed Dylan would make it big, but Bob allegedly didn't feel the same way about Andy and was rumored to do horrible things to the painting. I had rumors that he used Elvis as a dartboard, Andy once said, but that's not really true. What happened was Bob actually sold the painting to his manager, Albert Grossman. He said, "I once traded an Andy Warhol Elvis Presley painting for a sofa, which was a stupid thing to do." That being said, it looks like Bob did not destroy the painting after all. Instead, his manager's widow received $750,000 for the portrait when Albert died, according to Elvis blog. Hopefully the couch Bob got was worth it. And as bad as that story makes it sound, it's actually way, way worse. Dylan traded his double Elvis to Grossman. Grossman died. His widow sold it for $750,000. Here's the big but. Since the time of that sale, the value of Warhol's Elvises have skyrocketed. I mean, skyrocketed. There are 22 paintings in the Elvis series. The most recent double Elvis to go to auction sold for, wait for it, in 2019, $53 million. Way to go, Bob. Hope you enjoy the sofa.
1: Last week in Nashville, Bob Dylan, one of the top writers, well, I don't have to tell you who Bob Dylan is, the greatest writer of our time, was at our house, and he and I sat down and wrote a song together. And let me see if I can find that damn thing. I'll sing it for you. Yeah, here it is. It's called Wanted Man. Do you know the introduction, Bob? Okay.

Boy, the boys in San Quentin really loved it, that Juanita on My Lap verse. Johnny Cash live at San Quentin from 1969. Yeah, yeah. All right, we got 10 minutes left in the show. I want to read this part of this poem I've found a while back. It's the third and last stanza of a poem written by Paul Laurence Dunbar. It was published in 1896. It's about the Civil War, but the words elegize all of those who gave their lives in service to the United States. It opens in the aftermath of the war and then casts back to record its bloody, immeasurable costs, but it ends with hope. Here's the last verse. Ah, but the day is past, silent the rattle on the confusion that followed the fight. Peace to the heroes who died in the battle, martyrs to truth and the crowning of right. Out of the blood of a conflict fraternal, out of the dust and dimness of death, burst into blossoms of glory eternal, flowers that sweeten the world with the breath. Flowers of charity, peace, and devotion bloom in the hearts that are empty of strife. Love that is boundless and broad as the ocean leaps into beauty and fullness of life. So with the singing of paeans and chorals, and with the flag flashing high in the sun, place on the graves of our heroes the laurels which their unfaltering valor has won. That's going out to my dad, the corporal, and my friends, and to your friends, too, who we've all lost somebody in battle. And it's my fervent hope that the last soldier has died. Hope, I don't know that it'll happen, but we'll do what we can.

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1: All right, well, I guess I don't have to tell you that who that was, except Joan Osborne was singing harmony vocals back there, too. John Prine, Garth Hudson. Yeah, okay, well, that just puts about the wraps on our 3 hours of Dylan's birthday. Thanks for tuning in and hanging with me. Now it's time for brats and beer, baby, and, you know, whatever else floats your boat. Don't ever forget to always remember that I love you, and thank you so much for tuning in and listening, and I hope I brightened up your day a little. Here's Bob coming back out on stage with his Mississippi saxophone in his hand to accompany the band on their song, When You Awake. All right, see you next week. Bye-bye.

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I'm Mackenzie, and thank you for joining me this afternoon. And happy Memorial Day. Yesterday was the Indy 500, and if you tune in, it was a really cool race. Felix Rosenquist took the win. And yeah, we're going to start today's program off with Run Rabbit by Molly Elizabeth.

The last four songs played were Run Rabbit by Molly Elizabeth, Been Away with the Fairies by Ruby Roberts, Piano in the Sky by Michaela Geyer, and finally, Not a Good Woman by Emerson Wolfe and the Wishbones.

The last three songs played were Rocket Man by Elton John, then Crazy Love by Van Morrison, and finally Bohemian Rhapsody by Queen. Playing next is Courtesy of the Red, White, and Blue by Toby Keith.

The last four songs played were courtesy of The Red, White, and Blue by Toby Keith, then Summertime by Kenny Chesney, Chicken Fried by Zac Brown Band, and finally All My Rowdy Friends by Hank Williams Jr.

The last three songs played were When You Love Somebody by Fruit Bats, Come Back Margaret by Camera Obscura, and Passing Out Pieces by Mac DeMarco.

0: Good afternoon. 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
0: 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We air highlights from Democracy Now!'s 30th anniversary celebration, featuring Angela Davis, Patti Smith, Masab Abu-Toha, Michael Stipe, Hooray for the Riff Raff, Juan Gonzalez, Nermeen Sheikh, and a surprise appearance by the boss, Bruce Springsteen.
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0: All that and more coming up. Welcome to Democracy Now!, democracynow.org, The War and Peace Report. I'm Amy Goodman. In late March, over 2,000 people packed into the historic Riverside Church in New York to celebrate the 30th anniversary of Democracy Now! Today, in this special, we bring you highlights from the evening. Let's go back to that night.
1: It is our absolute honor to welcome you all here to Democracy Now!'s 30th anniversary. It is hard to contemplate a celebration at this time. Amidst the U.S.-Israeli war on Iran and other armed conflicts, rising authoritarianism, power-hungry billionaires, and the worsening climate catastrophe. But gatherings like this are essential. To remind us that the gathering storm, despite the forces of oppression that threaten us all on the planet, there is a force more powerful. And that is all of you gathered here tonight at Riverside Church, but in all over this country and around the world, of people joining together, organizing for peace and justice. It was in this very sanctuary, here in Riverside Church, that Dr. Martin Luther King Jr. gave his famous speech, Beyond Vietnam, A Time to Break Silence, on April 4th, 1967, a year to the day before he was assassinated in Memphis. King called out in that speech the greatest purveyor of violence in the world today, my own government, he said. Dr. King warned, when machines and computers, profit motives and property rights are considered more important than people, the giant triplets of racism, extreme materialism, and militarism are incapable of being conquered. How prescient he was. And you know, at the time, King was attacked viciously and publicly for opposing the war. Life magazine accused him in an editorial of betraying the cause for which he has worked for so long, adding, his speech was a demagogic slander that sounded like a script from Radio Hanoi. King, though, was undeterred in his commitment to peace, despite enormous pressure to back off, should be a lesson for us all today. Yep. Yes, tonight is a celebration not only of 30 years of Democracy Now!, but of the resilience of people and movements we strive to cover in this country and around the world. This is such an honor to be here with you and to be with my colleagues Juan Gonzalez and Ramin Shaikh and the whole family.
0: Let's turn to an excerpt of the speech of Democracy Now!'s Juan Gonzalez.
2: It has truly been a privilege and an honor to work with all these colleagues and to be welcomed into the homes of you, our audience, for so many years. My modest contribution as a part-time host and secretary treasurer of the board of Pacifica all these years was to shed light not so much on the who, what, where, and when of the news, but on the why and the how. The historical context and broader framework of social forces underlying those events. All of our achievements, however, have always been bittersweet for me. For even as the show has thrived and even as platforms for news and information, including progressive and independent ones, have proliferated, the American public's consciousness has plummeted when it comes to the malevolent, destructive, and barbaric role of U.S. imperialism, whether in its neoliberal or its fascist management form, in our contemporary world. Morality, decency, the quest for peaceful resolution of conflict, empathy for the weak and the powerful are branded as weaknesses, while bombast, cruelty, patriarchy, the frenzy for obscene profits, hate, torture, outright fraud and lies are celebrated as signs of strength and power. Sadly, reporting the truth is important. But it is not sufficient to make a better world possible, especially when capitalism with artificial intelligence and internet bots has mastered to previously unimagined levels the mass production of disinformation and alternative realities. In the end, only organizing resistance of working class and oppressed peoples of the world, strengthened by, yes, by revolutionary analysis, can bring about a better world.
1: I want to introduce no one more appropriate to perform after Juan Gonzalez than Hooray for the Riff Raff, with the Bronx-born Alinda Segarra. The band's new album has just come out. It's called Live Forever. This song, Palante, was featured in the short New York Times documentary Takeover, about the young lords who took over Lincoln Hospital in 1970. Palante means onwards, or as Juan says, right on.

0: Hooray for the riffraff at Democracy Now!'s 30th anniversary celebration. This is Democracy Now!, democracynow.org. I'm Amy Goodman. We turn now to the Pulitzer Prize-winning Palestinian writer and poet Mousab Abu Toha. He fled Gaza with his family in December 2023 after he was detained by Israeli forces for 2 days. He was close friends with the Palestinian poet Rafat Al-Arir, who was killed in an Israeli airstrike in 2023. This is Mousab Abu Toha speaking at Riverside Church.
1: Thank you so much, Democracy Now! Thank you, Amy, Ermin, and Juan. I mean, these are very heartbroken moments. There is no language that can describe my feelings listening to my dear friend Rifat. He's somewhere else better than this ugly world that we are trying, all of us, to survive. It was October 12th, 2023, when I had my interview with Amy. I was still in our house in Gaza. This house has been a heap of rubble since October 30th, 2023. Just 2 days after the interview I did with Amy on October 12th, Israel killed 30 members of my extended family, including my great uncle, Khadr Abu Toha, his wife, his children, the wives of his children, the grandchildren. The youngest was 4 years old. That same Khadr was the only one in my family who was interested in doing the family tree. And I ended up doing his family tree after he was killed. And that's something that I kept doing, unfortunately, to document the genocide that Israel perpetrated not only against Palestinians, but the Palestinian families. Israel has erased hundreds of families in Gaza, including some of my relatives, some of whom remain under the rubble even now. Under the rubble. She slept on her bed, never woke up again. Her bed has become her grave, a tomb beneath the ceiling of her room, the ceiling a cenotaph. No name, no year of birth, no year of death, no epitaph, only blood and a smashed picture frame in ruin next to her. In Jabalia camp, a mother collects her daughter's flesh in a piggy bank, hoping to buy her a plot on a river in a faraway land. A group of mute people were talking sign. When a bomb fell, they fell silent. It rained again last night. The new plant looked for an umbrella in the garage. The bombing got intense, and our house looked for a shelter in the neighborhood. I leave the door to my room open, so the words in my books, the titles and names of authors and publishers could flee when they hear the bombs. I became homeless once, but the rubble of my city covered the streets. They could not find a stretcher to carry your body. They put you on a wooden door they found under the rubble, your neighbors, a moving wall. The scars on our children's faces will look for you. Our children's amputated legs will run after you. He left the house to buy some bread for his kids. News of his death made it home, but not the bread. No bread. Death sits to eat whoever remains of the kids. No need for a table, no need for bread. A father wakes up at night, sees the random colors on the walls drawn by his 4-year-old daughter. The colors are about 4 feet high. Next year they would be 5. But the painter has died in an airstrike. There are no colors anymore. There are no walls. I changed the order of my books on the shelves. 2 days later, the war broke out. Beware of changing the order of your books. What are you thinking? What thinking? What? You? You? Is there still you? You there? Where should people go? Should they build a big ladder and go up? But the heaven has been blocked by the drones and F-16s and the smoke of death. My son asks me whether when we return to Gaza, I could get him a puppy. I say I promise, if we can find any. I ask my son if he wishes to become a pilot when he grows up. He says he won't wish to drop bombs on people and houses. When we die, our souls leave our bodies, take with them everything they loved in our bedrooms. The perfume bottles, the makeup, the necklaces, and the pens. In Gaza, our bodies and rooms get crushed. Nothing remains for the soul. Even our souls, they remain stuck under the rubble for weeks, now for years.

for Gaza, for Rifat al-Arir, for all our loved ones, those who were killed, those who are surviving in the streets, in tents, for my three sisters who are in Gaza right now, for my beloved ones who remain under the rubble while we are speaking, for a free Palestine,

0: Thank you.
1: That was the Palestinian writer and poet Mousab Abu Toha, who just recently won a Pulitzer Prize for his essays in the New Yorker magazine. This is Democracy Now! Co-host Nermeen Sheikh speaking at Democracy Now!'s 30th anniversary celebration.
2: We are living irrefutably, if perhaps in some instances not irreversibly, in a time of multiplying and accelerating crises. To name only the most obvious and the most proximate, the slow and now rapid transformation of this country into a more brutal, more unforgiving, and more exclusionary polity and society, the scale of which, as we witness it, is literally unfathomable. The cruelty of the current administration is everywhere in evidence. It would take the remainder of this evening, and indeed well beyond it, to rehearse the litany of horrors to which we're daily confronted. What then is our orientation, our vision, as this administration continues unleashing its violence both within and without the borders of this country? What possibilities exist as we report on what appears an imminent threat of world war, and crucially of those suffering in its midst, of course in Iran, but also elsewhere? Or when we speak of the calamitous and ongoing lethal effects on the world's very poorest, of the staggering cuts in US aid, or as we tell the stories of those brutalized while protesting ICE, or the stories of the tens of millions enduring merciless wars from Palestine to Ukraine to the DRC and Sudan, the latter African countries, to our collective shame, almost totally absent from the public sphere. The only gesture possible, of course, is resistance. A resistance whose source and agency must find expression in the media.
3: It is my honor to bring up on the stage Michael Stipe, the singer, songwriter, artist, and activist, and Aaron Dessner, Grammy Award-winning musician and producer, founding member of The National, and a close collaborator with Taylor Swift. They're singing No Time for Love Like Now.
0: Thank you, Amy. This evening feels like a clarion call.

a voice of courage, of optimism, and resilience, and community in the face, in the midst of system collapse. We are honored to be here and to be a part of this community. Thank you.

0: Thank you.
1: Right now, to say the least, we have a very, very special guest, Angela Davis. Angela, it is such an honor to be with you tonight.
2: Well, congratulations, Amy, Nermeen, and Juan, on the occasion of the 30th, can you believe it? 30th anniversary of Democracy Now. Without Democracy Now, I do not know where we would be today. You know, I can remember when we felt unseen and unacknowledged, when we had no legitimate place or space in the established media. And so before I say anything else, I just really want to say thank you on behalf of all of the progressive and radical movements in this country.

0: and the world.
1: Start where you grew up. Start in Birmingham, Alabama, and what it meant to grow up in Dynamite Hill, and then take us on a short trajectory of your remarkable life.
0: Really?
2: Well, you know, that was over 80 years ago. Okay, Amy, I was born in 1944 in Birmingham, Alabama, at a time when the government of the city and of the state were literally in the hands of the Ku Klux Klan. And I often point out that some of my earliest memories are of hearing the sound of dynamite, because when my family moved into that area, black people were allowed to live on one side of the street, Center Street, which was the dividing line, but not on the other side. And you know, one of the stories I never tire of telling is that as kids, we knew that a Ku Klux Klansman lived right across the street from us. And we knew that we were not allowed to cross that street. Black people weren't allowed to cross that street unless they worked for white people in the neighborhood. And so, you know, sometimes instead of playing hide and go seek, or, you know, all of the other children's games that we used to play, we used to dare each other to run across the street. And if you were, you know, really courageous, you would not only run across the street, you would run up the steps of the Klansman's house and ring the doorbell and try to make it back across the street before they came to answer. So, I mean, I say that because I know the theme of this evening is resistance. And you know, and as I look at, as I see Palestinian children throwing rocks at the Israeli military, I realize that, you know, in some communities, resistance is the only possibility of living a life of significance. What is so exciting about this moment is that we've struggled so long for Palestine solidarity to be a part of the larger social justice agenda in this country. And for so long, it appeared as if Zionism was so powerful that we would never achieve that goal. And so people who worked around issues of Palestine solidarity had to do it in a kind of marginalized fashion, not in connection with what we consider to be the main issues of social justice. But I can say now that I am really thankful that I've managed to live as long as I have. Because I also see myself as a witness for all of those who struggle for Palestine and Palestine in connection with feminism.

0: feminism, Palestine in connection with the struggle against racism, Palestine in relation to our anti-war movements.
1: Angela, I'd like to ask you about those grand forms of resistance. We were politically formed during the same period of time, and you first became to national fame or national or international notoriety as a member of the Black Panther Party. And I'm wondering if you could share, especially for the young people here, what drew you to revolutionary struggle, to the Panther Party, and what kinds of lessons, good and bad, have you drawn from that experience that might help other folks who are organizing resistance and seeking to build a better world today?
0: I think I've always been connected with some kind of collective. I suppose I would say that is because it became clear that despite the individualism that is promoted and especially in relation to and by capitalism, that nothing that we do as individuals is ever going to really make a major difference. We always have to be connected with community. And so when the Black Panther Party was organizing in Los Angeles for the very first time, I was, as a matter of fact, teaching at UCLA, and I asked, well, how can I be of assistance? What can I do? So I began to work with the political education program that John Huggins, Erica Huggins' husband at the time, was working on. So John and I worked on political education for the Black Panther Party until he was killed at UCLA. And, you know, it's a long and very complicated story. But the fact is that I think I've always felt more comfortable in environments where I could resist, where I could say no, and not be by myself saying no. Being with others, who recognize that we need a different kind of world, a world without racism, a world without heteropatriarchy, a world without economic exploitation, a world without colonialism, a world without genocide. And the only way to do that is together.
2: I have the enormous pleasure to introduce our next guest. A special guest is coming later. This is also an extremely special guest who I can name at this moment, Patti Smith, singer, songwriter, poet, author, widely known as the grandmother of punk. And we want to welcome Patti Smith, her daughter Jessie Smith, and Tony Shanahan to the stage.
3: On March 16, 2003, Rachel Corey, a young nonviolence activist, was protesting the Israeli demolition of homes in the Gaza Strip. Bulldozers had already destroyed surrounding houses in Rafah, where she was based. They targeted the family home of Professor Nasrallah, where she was staying. Corey, wearing an orange vest, bullhorn in hand, called for them to cease. She stood on a raised mound in the path of an Israeli bulldozer, but it kept going. Her fellow activists cried out, and the Nasrallah children watched in horror as she was crushed to death. The loss of Corey.

A bright, altruistic force, just 2 years older than my own son, haunted me. At the same time, on the first day of spring, it was obvious that all the marches, pleas, and protests of millions of people worldwide were not going to halt the Bush administration's plan to attack Baghdad. That was 23 years ago, when Tony Shanahan and I wrote the song. We wrote it to comfort the family of Rachel Corrie and to send a small message of hope to the Palestinian people.

0: the people rule. Thank you, Jesse Paris Smith, Tony Shanahan. Thank you.
1: That was Patti Smith performing at Democracy Now!'s 30th anniversary. Yes, this is Democracy Now!, democracynow.org. I'm Amy Goodman. As we go back now to the Riverside Church celebration.
2: We couldn't think of a way to end tonight. But then I saw someone in the audience and I realized this is how we give thanks. Let's bring on the boss, Bruce Springsteen!
3: Hello! Happy anniversary, Democracy Now! Happy anniversary! It's so wonderful to be here. Happy birthday, Patti! We love you. Past winter, federal troops brought death and terror to the streets of Minneapolis. They picked the wrong city. As the power and the solidarity of the people of Minneapolis was an inspiration to the entire country, their strength and their commitment told us that this is still America. And the reactionary nightmare and the invasion of an American city will not stand. Their strength gave us hope, they gave us courage, and for those who gave their lives, Renee Good, mother of three brutally murdered, Alex Pretty, VA nurse, executed, shot in the back by ICE in the street, left to die. Their bravery, their sacrifice, and their names will not be forgotten. This is Streets of Minneapolis.

0: We can't end tonight without a joint rendition of the appeal someone made when Patty was singing, "People have the power," with all the musicians on the stage, including Bruce. Folks, thank you so much for coming out and celebrating. We hope you all join in.
1: Let's do it.

Smith's iconic song, People Have the Power, performed by Patti herself, Bruce Springsteen, Michael Stipe, Aaron Dessner, and Alinda Segarra together at Democracy Now!'s 30th anniversary at Riverside Church. To see the full event, go to democracynow.org. And that does it for today's show. Special thanks to Julie Crosby, Trina Nudura, and Mike Burke. I'm Amy Goodman. Thanks so much for joining us.

0: Come in, my son. What can I do for you?
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0: 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I didn't quite get that. Could you repeat it? Okay, this isn't going to work. Is there a translator around for this?
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Hello, everybody. You're listening to WRUW FM 91.1 Cleveland. Get my levels right. Yeah, that's about right. The time is 6:02 p.m. I got a little bit late into the studio today, but it's fine. I got everything mostly figured out. So today's a fun-ish show. I missed the last 2 weeks, if you may have noticed. Also, new time, it's now 6 to 7 p.m. on Mondays instead of 3 to 4 on Tuesdays. Anyway, I was gone to go to my brother's graduation in Minneapolis, and on the way I went to Chicago. So that's why I was missing the past 2 weeks. But in light of that, we're going to do almost all bands from Minneapolis, or from Chicago and then Minneapolis. It's like half and half, the set. Some fun ones. The Chicago was a lot easier for me to do. I listened to a lot of Chicago music. Some of it's a little like dour, some of it's more fun. I think Chicago gets a reputation for doing a lot of like serious music. Some of it's like a mix of 90s music and then also like new stuff. Ish, kind of something, and stuff in between, whatever. I don't know what I'm saying. No further ado, here is the first band is not from Chicago. I thought they were. I don't know why I did, but they're not. Anyway, I really like this song, though, so I didn't take off the playlist when I found out. This is My Pal the Tortoise by Thinking Fellers Union Local 282.

All right, you just heard Margaritas at the Mall by Purple Mountains. That's the only one album, but the project of David Berman of the Silver Jews. Awesome. He's one of my favorite musicians out of Chicago, or musicians, period. I love his lyrics. Anyway, Margaritas at the Mall, very fun song. The first two songs were supposed to be the fun ones. Now we get to the aforementioned sort of dour and serious Chicago stuff. This is Gaster Del Sol with Black Horse, and then I have a tortoise song up after it. So enjoy.

My apologies for cutting off the end of that tortoise song. I want to keep going. Next up, we got Liz Phair song. Oh, and that was 10-Day Interval by Tortoise. Song before that was Black Horse by Gaster Del Sol. Very similar albums. The Gaster Del Sol is Camouflage. The Tortoise one is TNT. Similar album covers. I think they came out around the same time. Yeah, they're both 98. And they sound very similar, and I thought that was cool. Anyway, the song's Shatter by Liz Phair. This is a bit of a weird show if you're at a Memorial Day cookout or anything like that. But apologies if that's you. Here we go.

All right, you just heard Sharp Pins with I Can't Stop. I just learned as I was putting this in that was released by K Records. That's the, I think creation of, what's his name? The Calvin Johnson out in Olympia, Washington. I assume they're still there. I was talking about K Records with a guy who is the lead singer of the Live from Cleveland band last week. So that's funny. I love K Records. They're awesome. And it sort of reminds me of it. I see it very much now. Before that was Liz Phair. The song was Shatter. That's off of Exile in Guyville. Great album and a very cool song off it. One more, her more unique ones. Okay, one more Chicago song and then we're done. This is Horse Girl with Julie. The Chicago Horse Girl.

All right, that was Julie by House Girl, or Horse Girl, excuse me. That concludes the Chicago portion of the show. If you didn't hear the start, half of these songs are Chicago-based artists. The other half are Minneapolis-St. Paul-based artists, because that's where I was, Chicago and Minneapolis, for the past, 2 Mondays. Anyway, this is a Bob Mould song. It doesn't get more Minneapolis than Bob Mould and Husker Du, but this is a weird one, because this is a weird music show. Sunspots.

All right, you just heard human with half brain. That's human spelled H-Y-O-O-M-A-N, if you care. I don't know why I said that. That was mean. Song before that was The Noise by Vinny Franco. Kind of a funky R&B sort of kind of thing. I liked it. You can tell I don't know that much about Minneapolis bands compared to Chicago ones. Those are both relatively new songs, though. What are the 2021 and 2025, the past two? And then before that, Bob Mould with Sunspots. I like that Bob Mould album a lot. It's called Workbook. I think that was like 89 or something like that. Anyway, the next couple songs are a little like loud, dramatic drums kind of thing, sort of. I don't know. It's a pretty loose category. But here is a kind of goth one, Half-Life by Darkling I Listen.

All right, that was Easy Song by Nat Harvey. That was a cool one. Well, that's one of my favorite ones that I discovered while finding Minneapolis bands to put in the second half of the show. Before that, this is the goth synth sounding one, Half-Life by Darkling I Listen. Okay, I got the timing a little wrong. So we're skipping the second to last song and going straight to the last song, which is Words by Low. And if you're mad at me for saying Low is from Minneapolis, and because they're actually from Duluth, I don't care because that's pretty close to each other. Not really, but they're both in Minnesota. Anyway, I don't care. I wanted to play Low, and you can't stop me.

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This is Absinthe Algorithm, and I'm DJ Dynamo. We're just coming off of... Sorry, I've forgotten the name. Wires and Cords, is that right, Ben? Sorry, I'm looking on the website here. This is the first time Ben has had a show just before mine, so... yeah, some good stuff there. Happy Memorial Day to you. It's 7 o'clock, Monday, May 25th. Hope you have had a nice weekend if you've been traveling or not. And coincidentally, Ben's show, which had songs featured by from Chicago and Minneapolis, was apropos because Mimi and I were just in Minneapolis this weekend with her family and her sister's from Chicago. And so there is an interesting connection there. I don't have any bands that I'll be playing tonight from Chicago or Minneapolis, but I could play some. We'll think about that.

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1: So what is Absinthe Algorithm? It's all about synth music through the decades, and this is show 115. If you want to check out the previous 2 weeks' shows, you can listen to them online at wruw.org, shows and schedule, and you can look at the playlist going back to the beginning. So thanks for tuning in. I brought a bunch of records that Mimi and I got in Minneapolis this last weekend. We were at Cheapo Records and Electric Fetus and got some good stuff, so we're going to be playing some of that. However, the first song that I'm playing is not something I got this weekend. I've been playing a bit of Mike Oldfield lately. Mimi did get some Mike Oldfield, so we can count that. I've been slowly kind of working my way through the QE2 album from 1980, and so I'm just going to start the show off with that. Mike Oldfield, a multi-instrumentalist, does a lot of interesting stuff, and I have to admit, this first song doesn't have a lot of synth on it. It has some, but may get to one later in the show that has a little bit more. So let's get things started. This is Mike Oldfield, and the song is Mirage.

0: Gentlemen, as you know, we have something special down here at Birdland this evening. A recording for Blue Note Records. When you applaud for the different passages, your hands go right over the records, and so when they play them over and over throughout the country, you may be someplace and say, well, that's my hand on one of those records that I dug down at Birdland.
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6: Hello, this is DJ Dynamo. You're listening to Absinthe Algorithm with the accent on synth and rhythm. I'm live in Studio C tonight. Happy Memorial Day. Hope you're all having a nice day and you had a good weekend. I'm just playing synth music tonight. I'll tell you what was playing before the break. We had some Peter Baumann with Repeat, Repeat from his 1983 album, Repeat, Repeat. He was one of the not quite original members of Tangerine Dream, but he started in 1971, so pretty close, and started doing solo records in the mid to late 70s. And I remember having this record when I was in high school. I think we found it at a garage sale in Shelby, of all places. So I think my brother might have it now, but I haven't heard it in a while. And I was like, oh, that's cool. I've been sort of collecting his stuff. His is one of the records that I got at Cheapo Records in Minneapolis this last weekend. So good to hear that. Before that was Peter Baumann is German, by the way. John and Vangelis before that. That was John Anderson of the band Yes, and Vangelis, the Greek synth maestro. That song is He Is Sailing from Private Collection from 1983. And before that, we had just Vangelis with Can You Hear the Dogs Barking from the soundtrack of that name from 1975. Never seen that before, never heard of it. Vangelis has a lot of stuff out there, and so I was glad to find that at Cheapo also. Before that was the German band Lederknochen with the song Amok. And this was kind of a funny find at the record store. I knew of this band, didn't really know their music very much. But the one that I got is it says, this record cover is genuinely unique and is one of a numbered edition, limited edition of 3,000 pressings, each an individually hand-painted and signed collector's artifact. So, pretty cool. I just played the first song from this double album called Amok, and that was sort of accidental. That was from 1983 also, and turns out that was their biggest hit, and it had some club play in the 80s. The guy, Folke Jensen, went on to be in several other bands, including Boytronic, so who knew? Kind of cool stuff there. So I want to thank you all for tuning in. Looks like we have four people tuned in Sweden, so hello, hey. One in China, I think this is maybe a first that I've noticed on this show, so hello to you all and everybody listening in the Cleveland broadcast area as well as online around the country. I'm seeing Texas, Washington, Tennessee, Indiana, Florida, Colorado, California, Arizona, and Pennsylvania, so hello, thanks for tuning in. We're halfway through the show, and I'm going to pick up the next half with an artist I've been featuring a little bit lately, Happy Rhodes, that's R-H-O-D-E-S, And she is definitely influenced by Kate Bush, as you'll hear. She worked with Kevin Bartlett and Pat Tessitore on a lot of her early work. And these early albums are kind of compilations. I'm not quite sure what her recording process was, but the first two albums are just called Roads 1 and 2, and they seem to be mostly songs that she recorded just in a private studio, perhaps, in 1983, 84, and they all have kind of a similar sound to them. The synth is simple but powerful, and often a song will start and I'll think, well, where's this going? And then usually it builds to this crescendo where I'm like, wow, this is intense. And this next song is no exception. This is called I'm Not Awake, I'm Not Asleep, and yeah, hope you enjoy.

That was the Italian singer Sabrina there with Get Ready Holiday Rock. How's that for a Memorial Day holiday song? The other song I could have played from this was called Boys Summertime Love. Maybe I'll play that one next week. Got that one in Minneapolis this last week with Mimi, so that was fun. Borgesia, I don't know if that's the right pronunciation, Slovenian band before that with APR, I don't know what that stands for, from their album Escorts and Models, 1987, on Play It Again Sam Records, an adjacent record company to Wax Trax from Chicago. There's the Chicago connection. And SPK before that, the Australian band with High Tension from Machine Age Voodoo, 1983, that was a single from that. And we heard the American Wall of Voodoo before that with Do It Again, which was a Beach Boys song. I was about a minute into the song, I'm like, this sounds like a cover. And then I was like, Brian Wilson and Mike Love, oh, it's a Beach Boys song. So that was fun. From the album Happy Planet, also from 1987. I have a good friend, Rick, who loves Wall of Voodoo and recommended that album, so glad I got it. Coming up next, we have an American, believe it or not, Sam Harris. Never really listened to him much. I think he's pretty poppy for the most part, but, you know, he's got some electronic stuff. So I'm going to be playing a song from his 1986 album, Sam I Am, and this is Heart of the Machine.

Well, that was Falco with Auf der Flucht. I don't know what that means. I should probably look that up. But that was a 12-inch single from Der Kommissar. That was on the flip side. We're just about out of time tonight, so I'm going to end with a short song from Book of Love. Hope you have had a good evening. Vince should be up next with Baby Teeth. And happy Memorial Day. Catch you next week. This is Book of Love with Butterfly.

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